0: 96.7 Kiss FM. It's John, Becky, and Kayla. This is Social Club. So look, I feel like we're kind of the new kids in town right now. So we would love to spend some time to get to know you, and hopefully over time you can get to know us too. So we should probably start to do a little bit of that tonight.
1: Okay, I have an idea. What if we described each other like we would a friend? Because I feel like describing ourselves is kind of awkward.
0: I hate doing that.
1: So, yes. John, I'm going to do you first, okay?
0: Okay.
1: I would say John is like the ringleader of all of us. He's the structured one, ooh, the logical one. He's kind, patient. He always has everything together. I always describe you as like a golden retriever type of person.
0: Wait, that's such a compliment.
1: You're so sweet.
0: If I ever go on any kind of reality TV show, remind me to have you write my bio. So I guess I'll do Becky.
1: I got you.
0: So Becky, I feel like she's the person in the friend group that like will always say the thing that should have been an inside thought. I don't know if she has a filter, actually. And she has two wiener dogs, and I feel like that is something of note as well.
2: Everybody always talks about the wiener dogs. If I were to describe Kayla, I would say that she is genuinely the coolest girl that you know. She is doing everything that every girl wants to do. And I would say that you are a very emotionally rich person. Your emotions are strong, and they're loud in the best way.
0: I didn't imagine to feel this good so early in the show. Should we do like the worst thing about each other after this? I feel like that was almost too nice. It's the weekend, and I heard TikTok.

0: 96.7 Kiss FM. It's John, Becky, and Kayla. This is Social Club. So let's test some relationships right now. If you were on a flight, and let's say only your ticket got upgraded, would you give up your first class ticket to your partner? That's kind of this debate that just sparked up on TikTok a couple of days back. This girl, her name's Madeline McCame or McCam. Anyway, she said that this is when she knew her guy wasn't the one. I'm going to play you this video.
1: There is one moment burned in my brain where I realized, like, I don't know if my ex is my person. We were boarding the flight and he had gotten upgraded to first class. I was thinking he was going to say to me, like, oh, let's switch tickets. He doesn't switch with me. I go to economy, which is where I'm used to. It's fine, but whatever. And he's in the first class. He gets, like, a beer. He makes friends with the person next to him and, like, keeps looking back at me, like, waving.
0: I mean, it's kind of funny, right? I think it can be both bad, wrong, and also funny at the same time. He's just out there living his life, kicking up, drinking some beers, waving back to her, and she's like down by the bathroom.
2: To wave is diabolical.
0: Yeah.
3: I
2: personally would want my man to give me the first class seat or stay back in economy with me.
0: Yeah, I can't imagine a world where my girlfriend doesn't kill me if I didn't give up that seat. You know what I mean? There's no way.
2: Oh, I don't know, just call me traditional, maybe.
0: What's up, Becky? Nope. We're having some connection issues with Becky. But that's okay, because...
3: What is going on?
0: Oh, no, there you go. You're back. Anyway.
3: What the heck? I'm not pressing nothing on my side. What the heck? Well, but I was saying that if I were to get a first class seat upgrade, would I give it to my partner? And if I wouldn't...
0: And we'll never know. I do know Becky's
2: we'll never know.
0: Becky's boyfriend is 6 feet tall, so I feel like that may be the only exception. But I'm curious, like, where do you stand on this? Leave us a talk back if you're listening on the iHeartRadio app. If your guy, let's say, if you're a guy, maybe this is you. If you get an upgrade, are you making your girl sit in the back, or are you giving that to her?
4: Which one are you, John?
0: You guys, I don't normally side with criminals.
3: Becky, I absolutely don't care about anybody else's lives at work.
4: Or Kayla.
2: You guys will never see or hear about him until I'm walking down the aisle in my dress.
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0: 96.7 KISS FM. It's John, Becky, and Kayla. This is Social Club. This feels extremely dangerous, but now you can order DoorDash simply with a text.
1: It's crazy. So they're testing a new feature where you can literally text DoorDash what you want. So you could say, I'm starving. I want tacos. And then DoorDash will recommend spots. They'll build your cart. They'll remember your usual order. And then you could actually check out all through that text conversation, which is absolutely so crazy. And at the same time, kind of lazy if you think about it. I feel like the laziest thing that I've ever done is there was a Dunkin' outside of my apartment, like literally walking distance. And I was just did not want to get out of my bed.
0: Stop.
1: So I DoorDashed it. Yeah. And he came right to my door.
0: You DoorDashed a restaurant that you could literally see from your window.
1: Yeah.
0: That's next level.
1: Talk about lazy.
0: I feel like I can't really complain because there are sometimes I'm literally too lazy just to even DoorDash. Like even figuring out the app and then like looking through all the options, like even that sounds stressful to me. Oh, dude, or I like hate doing dishes. So I'll open up my cabinets and I will eat like cereal pasta out of whatever container is in my kitchen just so I don't have to do dishes. Mixing bowls, Tupperware, like it don't matter.
2: Been there, done that. The laziest thing I've ever done is I actually broke up with someone because I didn't want to go to a wedding that he was attending. I was like, too much work, too much effort. Sorry, yo. Relationship over.
0: Becky, what? That's not lazy. That's cold. That's insane.
1: That's cool.
0: Yeah, wow.
2: What can I say? Felt lazy to me.
0: All right, your boyfriend must be the most productive guy on the planet because
2: yes,
0: that's insane to me. Tom Wrecker with Social Club.

0: Dang.
1: Listen, I don't know what it is. It just bothers me.
0: I mean, both of those seem fine. Mine is like chewing with your mouth open. I feel like that's something you can actually like work on a little bit. You know what I mean? No matter how
2: that's physical.
0: You are.
2: That's being shallow, John.
0: Oh, that's being shallow? I can wear a dangly earring, but I can't chew with my mouth open?

96.7 Kiss FM. It's John, Becky, and Kayla. This is Social Club. You know, one thing important to us here on the show is new music. Oftentimes, a song will break on TikTok first, and, you know, that's really like how it pops off. And so we want to make sure that you can hear some of those songs that are breaking on TikTok here on Social Club. So I feel like I'd be doing a disservice if I did not bring this song to the air, because this started trending and it's my entire For You page right now. And I think when you know it, you'll hear it.

0: Guys, the amount of times I have streamed this song because it just came out on Friday, like, so you can actually stream it. Okay, Mickey is the artist. It just blew up out of nowhere, by the way. He was actually in a band called Valley and then started doing his own stuff. And for whatever reason, this song popped off.
1: And it's very interesting because people were in the comments asking him, who is this artist that you got to do the girlfriend part? And he was like, that's my actual girlfriend. She's a first grade teacher. She's never sang her life.
0: That's his actual girlfriend in the vocals?
1: That's his actual girlfriend that did that song with him. Talk about being supportive.
0: Okay, that makes sense because the song is literally titled Gay Allegations featuring my girlfriend.
1: See?
0: I love that, dude. Some of these songs that break on TikTok. Speaking of new music, let's play Animal on Animal with Social Club. It's Cat's Eye.

0: 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It's John, Becky, and Kayla. This is Social Club. I feel like at one point or another, all of us have daydreamed about what we would do if we found a big bag of cash.
1: Okay, what would you guys do in this situation? So you walk up to an ATM, and sitting right on top of it is a bag with $128,000 in cash. Mm-mm. So this actually happened to a man in Texas. And the crazy thing is, he found that cash, and then he found another bag with like 19 checks inside. One of the bags had information that made it look like it belonged to a Chick-fil-A. So he was like, oh, well, let me go to Chick-fil-A and return it. The manager was like, no, it's not ours. So instead of taking the money and disappearing, this man calls the police. Eventually, they figured out that a Brinks technician had serviced that ATM and was supposed to take the cash, but accidentally like left the bags there. But every single dollar was accounted for. He didn't take nothing at all. Now, if it was me, I mean, I wrestle back and forth. Like, at one point, I'm like, oh, I would take a 20, right? Mm-hmm. But there's cameras all around that ATM, so I don't know. I'd be too scared.
0: No, I'm not taking it. That's drug money right there. In my mind, I've seen Ozark. I've seen Breaking Bad. I don't want anybody coming after me. I'm not touching a cent of that money.
1: Not even a dollar?
2: The checks I would not touch, because that stuff can be traced back, and, you know, like with checks, right, you got to sign it, all that stuff. But the cash, I take it.
0: No.
2: I feel like I got good lawyers. I feel like I
1: How
2: can do it.
1: How much of it would you take?
2: The whole thing.
1: No. That's too risky.
2: I got so many bills I got to pay. I'd be like, well, the cash was just right there. I didn't take it out of anybody's, you know, I didn't rob the bank. I didn't go into anybody's car and take it. It was right there out for the public.
1: No. It's just essentially like you're robbing a bank because it was on top of an ATM. That is too.
2: But
1: there's so many cameras, Becky.
0: I feel like the real mess up, though, is the guy who left the bag of money on an ATM. That's a fireable offense right there. You don't just leave a bunch of money on top like that. That ain't it. But when the crime boss comes looking for info for Becky, I'm ratting you out. Like, I don't want any part
2: of that. He should have taken the money.
0: Uh-uh. No chance.
1: Becky, slide me a 20. Maybe two.
3: Tag yourself. This is John.
0: Every day, I just be learning something new on TikTok.
3: 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I hope Queen Latifah is having a good day today.
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0: 96.7 Kiss FM. It's John, Becky, and Kayla. This is Social Club. You know, playing some Tame Impala got me thinking, I'm kind of getting impatient. This point last year, you know, we had a Coachella lineup already. September 15th last year, we had that Coachella lineup. And here we are. It's October 5th. The Pumpkins are out, but there's no Coachella lineup. What is taking so long this year? I'm getting very impatient. I have seen a lot of rumors recently about who is going to headline. Of course, one of the top rumors. Run from the sun like Dracula. As we just heard, some Tame Impala. He's been one of the number one favorites for some time to headline Coachella.
1: No, that is exactly who I would want to headline.
0: Really?
1: I mean, he's performed many times. 2019 was like the biggest headlining night that he did. And everybody loved it. It kind of brings like an EDM psychedelic vibe to Coachella.
0: Yeah, it's definitely different.
1: I think it's amazing.
0: One I'm very much looking forward to that I hope is real is this rumor of
2: Watch Me Dance.
1: Ooh.
0: Come on. I would spend all my money to go watch Dua Lipa in the desert. I'm so excited. I know we've seen photos of her recently, like in the studio too. So I know she's working on
1: your
0: music.
1: Celebrity crush.
0: Yes, it is.
3: I was going to say, John's favorite girl.
0: God, I love her.
1: And talks then, about her all the time.
0: Okay, thank you. My girlfriend is listening. Appreciate that so much.
1: Bye.
0: And then, of course, we've heard a lot of SZA. We've heard some Fred again. But this newest rumor that we just heard this weekend.
4: You used to call me on my cell phone. Late night when you need my love.
0: It sounds like Drake might be one of the big performers.
3: Listen, that would be amazing. He has not headlined since 2015. And the source that said that he is in talks to headline Coachella is Hits Daily Double. And they're quite literally a music industry publication. So they literally know what's going on in the music industry. This is not just a tabloid. So that's the most, like, I think, realistic of it all.
0: Interesting. Okay, so we're taking this one seriously.
1: Makes sense.
0: All right, so we'll see. I feel like it's got to be any day now, right? Like, we can't wait that much.

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2: All right, let's go. We are live. Woo! It is Social Club. We are a brand new live night show, 7 to 11. You can hear us every single weeknight. My name is John Camucci.
0: And I'm your friend, Becky Mitz, and we are currently live right now at TikTok Radio. You need to be watching it. If you're not watching it, you're fake.
2: 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So real.
3: 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I'm Kayla Thomas, and of course, we want to hear from you. 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That's the talkback mic. 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

0: 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It's John, Becky, and Kayla. This is Social Club. All right, since we are live right now on TikTok, at TikTok Radio, if you hop there right now, you can see us on the live. We thought we would give Becky a side quest for this hour. And so, Becky, if you want to first explain what you're holding right now and then what your side quest is for this hour of our TikTok live.
1: To those who are just listening right now and you're not watching on TikTok live at TikTok Radio right now, I am holding a medium drawing pad. I'm also holding a box of crayons. And for this hour that we are on TikTok live, I have been challenged to draw a portrait of the two of you, John and Kayla, as band
0: members.
1: There's a lot of faith in my drawing skills tonight.
0: So, Becky, like, if you had to rate yourself 1 to, let's say, Picasso is a 10, like, where would you put your artistic skills?
1: Picasso is a 10?
0: Yeah.
1: Where would you? -72.
0: Oh.
1: And I'm not even...
2: No,
1: that's not true. Self-deprecating. I just truly think that I'm not sure how I'm going to tackle this, but you know that I'm going to do my best. I always do.
0: Okay.
2: Girl, I saw you draw the other day, and I would give you a 6 out of 10. I mean, I would be up here doing stick figures. You're much better than me, okay? Yeah.
0: The only time you're pumped about a 6 out of 10
1: is still failing. But that's okay. That's okay. We're all right.
0: Well, hop onto the live if you want to watch her do it at TikTok Radio. Becky's got an hour to complete that drawing. Let's do Nelly Furtado. This is

0: I cannot speak English, but I'm excited!
1: I love it! Yeah!
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0: 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It's John, Becky, and Kayla. This is Social Club. So I feel like every friend group has the person who is just chronically late. They can't help it. And they're like, oh, I'm time blind, or like whatever excuse they want to use. But there's always someone that is later than the rest. And so how late can you actually be before you start peeving some people off? I was watching this etiquette expert who is like has a couple of viral videos, and he was talking about people being late, and he said that 15 minutes is the socially acceptable all around. Everyone is pretty cool with you being 15 minutes late for the most part. But then they said they did a survey, and there is a cutoff point for most people. What do you think the number is on like how late you can be before everyone gets mad?
1: 30 minutes?
2: 20.
0: Not a bad guess. 29 minutes. If you're 29, once you're 30 minutes late, it's out the door. That's too bad. You're leaving.
2: Why specifically 29?
0: I think it's because like once you have to say that you're 30 minutes late, it's game over. And I will say, not that everyone is like, you know, everyone's pretty on time in this room. I think you kind of have to be on the radio because your voice is on the air. You're going to know like if you're not there. But we had a little sales meeting today. And you know who was 2 minutes late to that sales meeting?
1: Ooh. Uh-oh.
0: Becky. Yeah. Don't think
3: I
0: didn't notice.
3: I don't know what you're talking about. Don't think we didn't notice.
2: No, Becky, they told us to show up 10 minutes early.
0: Mm-hmm.
3: Oh, that's right. They did, didn't they?
0: Yes, they did. Oh, so in my mind, you're actually like 17 minutes late. And so you've become that friend.
2: Family, Becky.
3: I had family in town. You know, I was running around the place. I'm sorry.
0: This just sounds
3: a crazy day for me.
0: This sounds like excuses. So next time, that's going to be it for you.
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1: 96.7 Kiss FM. It's John, Becky, and Kayla. This is Social Club. Do you have one of those friends that as soon as the bill comes, some kind of excuse happens? Maybe they fake pull out their wallet or they have to go to the bathroom. Like, sometimes you have that one friend that just refuses to pay the bill.
2: Well, what if you're someone who just refuses to pay the bill, even if you don't have any friends there? Because there was a 26-year-old man in Georgia named Abdul Rashid who was arrested after he faked a medical emergency and called 911 to avoid paying his meal. He was at a Red Lobster where he owed $63.77. Nobody knows what he ordered, but he was faking a medical condition. I don't know if it was like pretending to have an allergic reaction. I have no idea. But he was checked out by the first responders and they deemed him to be fine. He was not having an actual medical emergency. And now over $63.77, he is facing a $3,000 bond and was arrested.
1: Oh, come
2: so
1: on.
2: What have you folks faked to get out of something?
3: And it backfired?
2: Okay,
3: I have canceled on somebody and said, you know, I'm not feeling well. I'm just going to stay inside tonight. But really, I just did not want to hang out with this person. I feel so terrible.
1: Now that
3: and
1: happens.
3: I later saw them out. I saw them out and they were like, what happened? And I was like, oh, I feel better now. It's I'm sorry.
1: That happens.
3: I know.
1: When I was a little kid.
3: Yeah, I was a little fake for that.
1: I didn't want to go to school. And so I went to a lamp in our house and I took the lampshade off and I held the light bulb to my forehead for like legit 60 seconds, dude. Got myself like 110 fever. Went to my mom. I got out of school, but then she took me to the ER and then I was fine when I got there. And that completely backfired.
3: A light bulb?
1: It was really not that serious.

0: 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It's John, Becky, and Kayla. This is Social Club. So I think there is a right answer to this. What is the nicest zodiac sign?
1: I love having these debates. Okay, I want to know what you guys think it is.
0: Okay, I'm not really good with these.
2: I've never met a mean Libra.
0: Okay. Which one's Libra again? Is that October? Is that right?
2: Yeah, October. Very balanced individuals.
0: I feel like literally just hanging out with you guys has helped me learn the signs more because I've just never been a big astrology guy, but then every time I hear something about my sign in particular, I'm like, gosh, that's spot on.
1: Okay, so the nicest signs are a Libra and a Pisces.
0: Interesting.
1: So Libras are all about keeping the peace. They don't like drama. They're usually pretty thoughtful and, you know, they go out of their way to make everybody feel included. And then the Pisces, they are like the top of the type nicest because they're super empathetic and emotional. And that's that friend that will listen to you your entire life story at like 2 a.m. in the morning.
0: Isn't Olivia Rodrigo a Pisces?
1: Yeah, but she calls herself a petty Pisces. They do have a little pettiness to them, I will say.
0: Is that a thing?
1: My best friend EJ is a Pisces, and he listens to me like vent all the time, gives me the best advice, but he has a little pettiness and some sass. So to him.
0: Yeah, he gets spicy. So what do we come up with?
1: The Pisces and the Libras.
0: Pisces or Libra, if you had to pick one, who's the nicest?
1: I would say Pisces.
0: There it is.
2: I would still say Libra.

0: 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It's John, Becky, and Kayla. This is Social Club. It takes a special kind of person to have some kind of advice to make your life easier, but like is down to cross the line a little bit, like some unethical life advice that can make your life easier.
1: I always say if something that you do isn't going to hurt yourself or hurt others, just do it, even if it doesn't seem conventional. So some unethical life hacks, like if you want to cancel a gym membership, and we all know how hard it is to cancel a gym membership, all you have to do is come in and tell them that you moved out of state already and that you forgot to cancel the gym membership. If they ask for proof of address, be like, that's, I don't know, that seems like a violation to me, but okay, that is one of them. Somebody else said, if you're using a service's free trial and plan on purchasing it, cancel the trial period before it automatically charges you. Companies will often offer you a discount to get you to stay. That's something I've done before too, especially with my internet bill. I saw this on TikTok the other day, that if you call whatever internet company that you are, maybe I shouldn't share this, but it is unethical and it's a life hack. If you tell them that you are going to cancel your internet and you're going to move to a different provider, they will almost always give you

0: you a discount to stay.
1: I don't think that's that unethical. That seems like a good one right there.
0: Yeah, no.
2: I used that when I moved to New York.
1: Yeah, for real.
0: Told you, if you're not hurting anybody or yourself, I do it.
2: Why not?
1: Close this out on one. You got one more?
0: Let's see. One more life hack. See, I got this drawing in front of me, so I'd be thinking to my best bet. I'm trying to think about what I would do that's an unethical life hack. Okay, this is what I do. So you ever have people who try to open up a credit card with you at the store, or they try to like stop you when you're in Costco and they try to get you to sign up for things?
1: Right?
0: Mm-hmm. This is all you have to say. I'm telling you right now, it works every time. I'm not interested, but thank you so much for asking. I know how much it took for you to ask me that. Works every time. They stop right after that.
1: What?
0: I'm telling you right now, it works every time. Thank you
2: is
0: so much
2: shade?
0: For asking me that. I know how much it took. No, because
2: it's
0: I used to work in retail.
1: Yes,
0: it takes a lot of effort.

0: 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It's John, Becky, and Kayla. This is Social Club. It is. It's been kind of a dark time for anyone who keeps their spare change in their nightstand. You might remember that at some point last year, Congress voted on stopping the circulation of the penny. Well, this past month, Congress made it official, and they formally stopped producing pennies. So now you might want to hang on to some of those pennies because they're not really going to be around anymore. Pennies are kind of dead. And what do we do when something dies? I think we have to hold a funeral.
1: I will remember you.
2: Recipe.
0: The dear penny, who's been around for so long, we may not get to really use it anymore. So I thought we should have a quick service for the dear pennies. And Kayla, I think you feel most suited to deliver the eulogy for these guys. So if you don't mind, take the podium and say a few words.
3: Spend all your oh my goodness.
2: The penny. Yes, we're officially holding a eulogy for the penny because after more than 200 years, America may finally be ready to let this little guy go. The penny has been getting dragged for years. It's too small. It's basically worthless. Nobody wants to pick one up the ground unless they're really having a bad financial day. And yet somehow we still have a drawer in our house with about 47 of them. The penny was always there. Let's take a moment to appreciate the penny. It gave us find a penny, pick it up all day long. You'll have good luck. It helped us make exact change. It taught an entire generation.
0: What a bar, by the way.
2: That you could actually buy something for 1 cent. So today we say goodbye. Dear penny, you may not have been worth much financially, but you are worth 1 cent to us. Rest in peace.
4: Wow, Kayla.
2: Rest in peace.
0: Well said. If you don't mind, I've prepared a small poem that I wrote for pennies. Oh, penny, dear penny, you weren't worth too much, but we'd still pick you up for good luck and such. You never bought us very much, not coffee, gas, or bread. But if I find you lying heads up, a lucky day is ahead. So rest in peace, dear penny. Your copper days are through. You may have been worth 1 cent, but today we honor you. Now, Becky, if you'd like to close us out, any words for the penny?
4: I just have some 2 cents. Rest in peace, penny. You were a real one.
0: Wow.
4: Get it? Cause one.
0: Yeah.
4: I got it. I'm sorry, it was pretty good.
0: I didn't hate it.
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0: Brittany, before you go, there's something I want you to have.
1: Oh, it's beautiful. But wait a minute, isn't this...
0: Yeah, yes it is.
1: But I thought the old lady dropped it into the ocean in the end.
0: Well, baby, I went down and got it for you.
1: Aw, you shouldn't have.

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0: 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It's John, Becky, and Kayla. This is Social Club. All right, I think it's time for our final reveal. If you've been with us from the start of the hour, we've been live on TikTok this entire time. So you have been able to just like watch what's going on in the studio at TikTok Radio. And if you head there right now, you'll be able to see this big reveal because at the beginning of the hour, we gave Becky a side mission. And Becky, what was your side mission?
1: My side mission was to draw my coworkers, John and Kayla, as a band, as a band performing.
0: With like now, a 22-pack like of crayons, right?
1: 24-pack of crayons.
0: Nice, okay.
1: I would like to give context here that Kayla specifically requested spiky hair. So if you see Kayla,
2: I want to be emo chick.
1: Yes, that is because she specifically requested that hair. Now, with that being said, are you ready?
0: Are we going to do this reveal? Are we ready for this? Now, I told you if this
2: is you had to give her a drum roll.
0: At least if this is a four or up, we'll hang it here in the studio.
1: Okay.
0: Here comes. Can you show us one at a time?
1: I can try. I can try.
0: Okay. Who's
1: this
0: for?
1: Here's John.
0: Oh,
2: okay. Pretty nice.
0: I don't hate that. So I told you.
1: The lighting, yeah.
0: I did want to be with a keyboard. And you did say that like
2: this. Describe yourself, John.
0: So this kind of, the clue she gave me before was that I maybe look like Joe Jonas. This does not look at all like Joe Jonas at all. There's a weird part in my hair that I feel like I look like Lord Farquaad or something. That is not what I expected this to look like at all.
2: It's the widow's peak.
0: Okay.
1: I tried to do the widow's peak. And then as I'm looking at John, I'm like, his hair does not part in the middle at all.
0: I don't know what I was thinking. But thank you for the widow's peak. I love that, by the way.
1: The black shirt. You can't tell, but your arms do look swole. Okay. You are playing the keyboard. You got some jeans on. Okay. Nice. Are you ready for Kayla?
0: A sweet disco ball.
1: By the way, there's a disco ball.
0: For me, what are we rating my side of this? I will say I'd give that a 5 out of 10.
1: Oh, thanks so much.
0: I think that's not bad. All right. Are we ready for Kayla's reveal? Here it comes.
2: What kind of...
0: Is insane.
2: Is that a pajama? That looks like pajamas.
0: Oh my God. You know who that looks like? Who's the girl from...
2: I love how she got the hoop earrings.
0: Oh my God.
2: I love how you got the hoop earrings that I'm always wearing. So Becky put me in a pink dress with hearts. Mm-hmm. I have spiky hair, kind of like a mohawk type of situation, which I love. I probably could not pull off in real life.
1: I promise the lighting is making this look crazy.
0: Do you know?
2: And I'm singing.
0: Do you know Aunt Gladys?
2: And she got my chocolate skin.
0: From Weapons, Aunt Gladys. That's what you look like.
1: No, she does not look like Aunt Gladys. She does not look like Aunt Gladys. No, it's...
0: Kayla Sue.
1: I'm so...
0: That's diabolical.
2: The outfit I might have to. I'm not mad at the hair and I'm not mad at the...
1: hair.
2: What is up with the lips?
0: Yeah, we got some interesting pink lips.
1: Okay, I'm going to try to bring it closer, but you're singing.
0: Oh, God,
1: singing.
0: Don't bring that closer to me. Oh, God. I'm going to see that tonight when I'm trying to go to bed. That is wild.
2: You know what? I'm going to give you, Becky, I'm going to give you a 4.5. Okay, girl.
1: You try. It's so bad.
0: That's crazy, by the way. We're going to be live for just a couple more minutes. If you want to see this, I hesitate calling it a masterpiece, but if you want to see this thing, we're going to be live for a few more minutes. Hop on TikTok, look up at TikTok Radio, check into the live, but brace yourself. I wouldn't say like Kayla's an easy look at, but I do like it. I think it's good enough to hang in the studio. It's our very first day. You know, we launched the show. I feel like that's going on the wall. Well done, Becky.
1: And I did it while doing the radio show.
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3: All right, let's kick off this hour with Olivia Rodrigo. It's Drop Dead. Thanks for hanging.

0: 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It's John, Becky, and Kayla. This is Social Club. Guys, I will not skip a single Olivia Rodrigo video that crosses my feed. My God, her tour looks so good.
1: I know her tour just kicked off, but I'm going to say it. I think it's the best tour of the year. I am so excited that she is going on tour. And during her show, she's a theater girl because she has a scene where when she's singing The Cure, it rains and her clothes slowly start to melt away as it rains, which you would think would be kind of crazy, but it's incredible, especially because it's Olivia Rodrigo. I don't know if you guys have seen it on your For You page.
0: Like, I've seen it a million times. Like, who comes up with that? It looks so cool.
1: And night
2: her
1: after
2: whole
1: night.
2: Stage and design is incredible. I like her flowers on her stage as well. It's just incredible.
1: Yes, don't take the flowers, by the way. If you ever go to Olivia's show, don't take the flowers because she needs them for the next few nights.
0: Wait, okay? Is that real? She reuses the flowers?
1: People have been taking the flowers from the stage.
0: That's crazy. That's crazy.
2: Yeah, she had to put out a whole note saying, please respect the stage.
0: Oh, wow. I mean, if one is in front of me, like what's one missing?
1: No.
0: Like,

0: 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It's John, Becky, and Kayla. This is Social Club. We are the new night show here every night, 7 to 11 p.m. Look if you're dating, and maybe you're just looking for a little bit of a switch up from the dating apps. Well, maybe this feature could be the switch up.
1: Okay, I don't know if you guys heard of the app called Upward, but it's really an app geared towards people looking for a serious relationship, even married. So they just added a feature called Chivalry Mode. And basically, you turn it on, it's the idea that the guy has to initiate the conversation and take the lead. It's very old school, but it's for women who don't feel like they should have to make the first move, that the guy should approach them.
0: Is that old school, though? Because I feel like that was most dating apps. Like, I mean, yes, the girls can reach out on Hinge or whatever, but like, for the most part, I feel like it was the guys.
2: I don't know. I don't know if you've ever been
1: Bumble
2: on.
1: How Bumble is as well?
0: Well, Bumble's the ladies first only.
2: Yeah, yeah, where women are the ones that have to message first. And I got to tell you, it was a lot of pressure.
0: Yeah, and I mean, I don't mean to generalize here, but a lot of you guys were bad at it. Like, I got so many, and maybe this is just what you guys get when you're on the dating apps too, but I got a lot of, hi, hey, what's up? Hey.
2: What's wrong with that? They're just saying hello.
0: What are we
2: John?
0: Doing, guys?
2: First conversation.
0: That's like immediately boring.
2: What should the first question be? When were you born?
0: I don't know.
2: What's your social security number?
1: No, I feel like they should start with, hi, how are you? Or,
0: no.
1: Hey, what are you into?
0: God, no. I have a whole profile of photos.
1: What do you want the first conversation to be?
0: I have photos and prompts in my profile that I took a lot of time on. Pick something that we have in common, something that interests you, and let's have a conversation about something.
2: I'm a working woman, John. I don't have time to answer all those questions.
1: I like this chivalry mode because I like the guy to approach me first.
0: I'm sure you do.
1: And you're right. I really don't like when it's just, hey, what's up? Or what you doing tonight? Like, yeah. No, come with some substance. Like, I agree.
0: I'm sure guys are like that too. But it is nice to get approached. You know what I mean? It doesn't happen often for guys. I'm just saying once in a while. It's kind of nice.
1: Wait, when it comes to your girlfriend, did you approach her or did she approach you?
0: I approached her. You want to know something embarrassing? I sent her one of those roses on Hinge.
2: Oh, yeah. You really liked her.
0: Yeah, no, it was...
1: Oh, don't you have to pay extra for that? Oh, you really liked her. But you only get like one rose a day or something like that.
0: I would prefer not to comment on that.
1: Well, work
0: you
1: out.
0: You can come to your own conclusions. Yes, I was very... I was thirsty for it, okay? Fine.
3: Which one are you, John?
0: Love the inventor of pretzels. Those things rock.
3: Becky.
2: The spiders you might be able to finesse.
3: Or Kayla.
1: Where are the photos? Where are the photos? 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

0: 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It's John, Becky, and Kayla. This is Social Club. And congrats to Taylor Swift, by the way. You know she has the number one song in the country this week? Patient Zero.
1: Congratulations.
2: Wow, dethroned Ella.
0: Dethroned Ella Langley. Billboard Hot 100. Patient Zero is now the number one song. I know, like, this album hasn't been as well received for some of her fans as, like, maybe the other ones have. And I've always been, like, so curious what Travis and Jason have thought about the new songs, especially Cleveland. And in fact, they were just talking about it on their podcast. This is a clip of their reaction to Cleveland.
3: Cleveland is rocking right now. Shout out to Tay Tay for making that song. Just giving the city a little
4: bit
3: more
4: fun. Dude, that
3: song
4: is incredible. That is, Kylie and I have been listening to it so much.
3: Come on,
4: there's just
3: man.
4: Like something about it. It's makes you feel really good. It's a great song.
3: I love it, man.
0: Did you have any doubts that he was just going to be like the most supportive boyfriend ever, of course, or husband now, rather?
1: No doubts at all.
0: Right? I know.
1: Of course he is.
2: What he better
1: guy.
2: Be. What the heck?
1: Mr. Swift.
2: Right. He's a fan of like all of her music.
0: Yeah, 100%. And that seems so genuine too. Like I really think they're rocking out to Cleveland. So kudos to them.

0: I'm just like you.
1: I am one of like the cheapest people that you'll ever meet and one of the most frugal people too. So if I can get a deal and convince you to give me an even better deal and bat my eyes while doing it, I will.
0: I just
2: feel Where's like the craziest place you've done that before?
1: I don't know, just like a retail store and trying to negotiate like something to be cheaper. I can't think off the top of my head.
2: At a retail store when they have set prices, you've been like, hey, I know this is $15, but I only want to pay $10. And they've been like, okay.
1: Let's say like a thrift store, right? So you can negotiate prices at a thrift store. So if a shirt was like $10, like, you can give that to me for $7.
0: See, that's great. I didn't even know you could negotiate at a thrift store. I would be so terrified. Yeah. I don't even know how to ask that question. I couldn't do it.
1: Oh my God. At a flea market or something.
2: I'm such a scaredy cat. I'd be like, okay, yeah, whatever you say. Yeah, $5, no problem. Yeah, I can do it. Yeah, no problem. It's already cheap anyway. Thank you so much.
0: Kayla, can you give us like a script? Is there like something we could say like from the school of Kayla on how to haggle?
1: Yeah, hi. I was wondering if you could lower the price a little bit. Like, this doesn't seem reasonable. And they'll be like, no, but it is. Please.
0: No. Nope.
1: Come on now.
0: That seems too hard. Thank you. No, thank you.

0: 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It's John, Becky, and Kayla. This is Social Club. I know we shouldn't really be surprised by this. You know, and some artists are great performers, some artists are great vocalists, but like, do you ever watch an artist perform and they almost surprise you because you didn't expect them to be that good? You know what I mean? The ones that really blow you away.
1: Yeah, I mean, there's so many that I'm like, wow, like you can sing like that? Like genuinely, Slater is one of them.
0: Yes.
1: If you only know her for her like hyper pop party girl energy, if you actually hear her sing live, it will catch you off guard because her vocal range is like way longer than you may expect. It's incredible. Another person that really surprised me was Ryan Gosling. I mean, I knew he could sing because of La La Land.
0: Interesting.
1: But I don't think I was ready for him and Barbie. I'm just

0: Yes.
1: He did kind of nail that role, low key. You know who I kind of felt that about? I was watching, I think it was this past weekend's SNL, when they were doing the skit about Stella Lefty, and one of the cast members, Veronica Slawikowska, I believe her last name is. Anyway, she was doing Stella Lefty, and she was making it funny, but then low key, I was like, wait, she could kind of sing.
2: One glass of beer, and you're in my ear. One shot of rum, and I'm chewing my gum.
3: Yeah, that sounds great. That's nice.
2: And Boston, I'll always love you.
0: Wow. She sounds so good.
1: She kind of ate that up low key. That was crazy.
4: All of her songs are so, like, mellow. You would never expect that. Like, no, wow, totally. Okay, belt.
1: Right, right.
4: And then there's, of course, Dua Lipa. We know that Dua Lipa can sing, but sometimes I guess we forget how much her voice has developed. If you go back and listen to, like, her earlier days and now see where she's at now, it is absolutely incredible. Let's do Training Season.

0: 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It's John, Becky, and Kayla. This is Social Club. I feel like we're in that season where people are getting sick left and right in the office. And I want to confess something to you. I kind of feel bad about this. Last week, I had the sniffles. And you know what? I came to work. Sue me. I came to work. I didn't think it was that bad. And then I kind of feel bad because one of my coworkers has now been out 3 full days because they're sick. And I can't help
1: I knew it was you. I feel like it was me.
2: Your fault.
0: Okay, but like, can we just grow up a little bit? I think if you're kind of sick, we can come to work. I don't think it's that big of a deal.
2: Grow up? People have autoimmune diseases.
0: Okay.
2: What are we talking about?
0: And you have to be clear about that. Just like if you're vegan or whatever, like you got to tell people that. I feel like that needs to be announced.
3: What do you do? Tattoo it on your body? How are we supposed to be telling people that?
0: You should just like, I wouldn't come around Kayla because I know she has an autoimmune issue. I just feel like, I don't know. A couple of sniffles. Are we really staying home?
2: Like no. Yes, Kayla, especially in radio when you're spitting on the microphone every day. Yes. I mean, boo, John.
0: Don't
2: boo.
0: Use my microphone. I think it's about time we grow up a little bit. And if you have some sniffles, you come to work.
4: Tag yourself. This is John.
0: And if you could slide some beans in the cake and it doesn't taste awful, like I'm kind of down.
4: Becky, do you think Lightning McQueen would have life or car insurance? And Kayla.
2: Unless I ask,
0: yes.
2: Don't give me unsolicited advice.
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0: 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It's John, Becky, and Kayla. This is Social Club. We are the new night show. We're here every night, 7 to 11 p.m. Thanks for being here.
1: You know who I've really been loving lately? Adela. I've actually been following her since she auditioned for Popstar Academy. I don't know if you guys know about that Netflix show where, you know, they were auditioning to be a part of Cat's Eye, and she was a part of that. And she was one of the first people to get eliminated. It was so heartbreaking. And I remember one of the producers told her that she stood out too much to be in a group. And I just remember how heartbroken she was. And then to now see her and how successful her debut album is, Prima, is what, like number four somewhere, is just such a beautiful full circle moment. And I love her and her pink hair. Mm. You guys love her?
2: It's the pink hair for me. As soon as she did the pink hair, I'm like, pop star, give her the Grammy now. Just do it already.
0: Yeah.
1: And this song, Ain't in LA, has completely taken over. Everybody's doing challenges to it on TikTok. I mean, it blew up on TikTok and now has become so mainstream. So let's do it. Ain't in LA on

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3: 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Last hour of the show. Thanks for being here. We are Social Club. We are the new live night show. We're going to be on 7 to 11 every single weeknight. What's up? My name's John Camucci.
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3: Let's do it. Let's kick this off hour. Kick this hour off with Olivia Rodrigo.

0: 96.7 Kiss FM. It's John, Becky, and Kayla. This is Social Club. You know, I always find these copyright infringement lawsuits so fascinating, especially when it comes into the music world, like how two songs can sound so similar. That's happening right now to Olivia Dean. Her team is kind of in some hot water right now. There's this new lawsuit that just went up for copyright infringement for one of her songs from her last album. It was her song called I've Seen It. It's the very last track.
1: I've heard it laced in every song. Still the words all come out wrong. It doesn't always answer when you call.
0: Well, they think that song sounds a lot like Just the Two of Us from Bill Withers. And when you hear this, I'm not gonna lie, it's pretty dang close.
2: I see the crystal raindrops fall, and the beauty of it all is when the sun comes shining through.
0: I mean, when you hear that one part, you're like, ah, she kind of cooked on that. You know what I mean? Like, she's kind of,
3: I thought it was like paying homage. I thought she had permission, but I guess not. And that's where it's an issue.
0: I should say, too, it's kind of nice that she's not named in this suit. Like, it's not really about her, and it's not even about the writers to the song. They say it's strictly for the publishing and the label and stuff like that. But when you hear those back to back, it's kind of undeniable.

0: This has been happening a lot lately.
1: I just feel like there's so much music now. Yeah,
0: how this happens.
1: I mean, you probably just get inspired by things that you've heard. You know what I mean? You probably don't even realize that you're doing it. And like, is that enough of the song? I think that's the thing. Are those parts identical? Yeah, they're pretty close. But like, is that enough of the song to actually go through? Like, that's where I don't know. Like, there's a whole song and nothing else is as similar, you know?
0: Yeah, it just seems like we're at the point where now you have to credit anybody, even if you're paying homage or you're inspired by something.
1: Right. It's tough, but we'll have to see. Speaking of, let's play some Olivia Dean.

0: 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Perfect. Love, love, love, love, love.
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0: 96.7 Kiss FM. It's John, Becky, and Kayla. This is Social Club. We are the new night show, by the way. We're on every weeknight, 7 to 11. I always feel like it's sometimes the best to get to know people by seeing what's on their For You page. So I thought we'd do a quick around the room. Just tell me what's on your For You page. Becky, kick us off.
1: All right. Well, let me just tell you something about scrolling on TikTok at 1 o'clock in the morning when you can't really sleep.
0: Okay.
1: They know that you're probably not able to sleep because you got something on your mind. And the amount of inspirational videos I got last night, I didn't sleep because we had the show today. So I was like, we're launching tomorrow. You know, I was like, I had first day jitters.
0: Yeah, same for me.
1: But I was like, I don't need all this. I don't need all this like inspirational stuff. I'm okay. I just have a lot on my mind. But the amount of like inspirational, like you can do it. Anything is possible videos I got last night. Was crazy.
0: That's like the stuff.
1: Just to let you know,
0: my mom sends me.
1: That happens at 1 a.m.
0: Like,
1: exactly.
0: Your firstborn son is always like so. I don't know, important to you and stuff. And I'm like, Mom, it's crazy.
1: What about you guys?
2: I'm very much into the streamer world. I love watching streamers. So right now, my page is full of the Jay Cinco and Lala breakup. Do you even know who they are?
0: Just gonna say no.
2: Okay, well, they're just streamers that just got together last year. They had a baby, and now they're breaking up. So now everybody's doing think pieces about it. So that's
0: interesting.
2: All of my
0: okay.
2: page.
0: Mine is this guy. His name's Ash Dykes, and he's this 35-year-old extreme adventurer, and he is about to go down some river that leads into the Congo, and this is like one of the most dangerous stretches of land in the world. Like there are millions of people that are about to watch his journey, and all he's taking is an inflatable kayak. Guys, this dude is about to deal with the most poisonous fish, hippos, parasites, diseases. Like, there's so much that could go wrong in this river, and all this guy has is a camera guy, one other dude, and an inflatable kayak. I don't understand the lengths people go to.
1: That gives me anxiety.
2: Where's the food?
0: Literally, I don't understand. It's going to be like a month journey, so it's like I'm fascinated by this kind of stuff. I don't know why people do it. Like that girl who like took the solo boat from California to Hawaii. I just love watching these adventures.
2: Oh, I was
0: TikTok.
2: Locked in.
0: Right?
2: It's she like, rode the whole way.
0: Literally. Because I just will never do anything like that. So I kind of like to live through other people.
3: Which one are you, John?
0: You guys, I don't normally side with criminals.
3: Becky,
1: I absolutely don't care about anybody else's lives at work.
3: Or Kayla.
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0: 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It's John, Becky, and Kayla. This is Social Club. We are the new night show in town. We're going to be here every single weeknight, 7 to 11. I did want to tell you guys about a study that came out. I thought this was fascinating. Not sure if I agree with it. I'm just telling you what the stats say. They say that 45% of men and 26% of women said they are attracted to one of their partner's friends and maybe even attempted to act on it. So they're saying...
1: I believe it.
0: They're saying, get yourself some ugly friends if you don't want your partner to cheat. It's the only way to do it. It's the only way, they say.
2: I feel I like mean, they're going to cheat no matter what.
1: I would
2: what
1: trust if, my partner to... That's what I'm saying, yeah.
2: If
1: go
2: they're
1: ahead,
2: cheaters
1: Becky.
2: In general. Yeah, if they're cheaters in general, it doesn't matter how attractive they are. Or how many stories do you hear where the partner cheats and it's with someone who is significantly less attractive than the person that they were with?
0: So
2: it doesn't
0: real.
2: Matter if they're attractive or not.
0: So
2: yeah,
0: real.
2: It's if someone has that mentality as is, they have the mentality.
0: Well, you guys are
1: yeah, new. I want to be with somebody that I trust and not act on any type of... It's okay. It's normal to be attracted to other people, right? It's going to happen.
2: Totally.
1: But it's about, are you going to act on it? And then also, I want to be around friends that... It doesn't matter if they're ugly, if they're pretty. It doesn't matter. I want to have my friends who I genuinely enjoy being around be my friends. Yeah. And I don't want to have that thought in my head.
0: But isn't it kind of nice if you're looking at your friends and they're all, like, pretty good looking? You know, I look around. You guys, very good looking
1: yeah.
0: people. I look around the room
1: period.
0: With my friends. You know, it's kind of nice to not have ugly friends, you know? I do have
1: but
0: a couple...
1: But I don't discriminate.
0: No, I mean, I don't either. I'm just saying it's kind of nice, right? Like, I got some funny-looking friends.
1: Just say you have all perfect friends, beautiful friends.
0: I think I just, like, I think they're attractive
1: that.
0: Because they have good personalities, and so that will trump that for me. You know what I mean? I'll be like, all right, you're kind of... Even if you got, like, a funny-looking nose, if you're a nice guy, like, I'll think you're hot, and that's pretty much it.
2: Oh, that's nice.

0: 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It's John, Becky, and Kayla. This is Social Club. Oh, what's up? We're the new night show, by the way. 7 to 11 every single weeknight. We're going to be right here hanging out with you. And if you ever did want a second opinion on something, you could always leave that for us in a DM, in a talkback, and we would love to literally jump in on some of your drama.
1: Okay, so Whitney just wrote us asking for advice when it comes to her best friend. She said, my BFF just got engaged to her boyfriend of almost 3 years, and instead of being happy for her, I'm questioning our friendship. I don't hate the guy, and he's never done anything terrible to me, or as far as I know, to her. I just don't understand what she sees in him. He's not smart, ambitious, dependable, charismatic, charming, or even hardworking. He bounces between mediocre jobs, has no real plans for his future, and mostly seems content to coast through life. But my best friend is the complete opposite. She's smart, successful, interesting, and one of the most driven people I've ever known. And I've always assumed she'd eventually realize that she could do so much better. But instead, she said yes. She keeps telling me how excited she is, and I'm realizing the thing that's bothering me the most isn't even him. It's that someone I've respected and admired for years can look at this guy and decide he's the person she wants to build her entire life around. Maybe that makes me a terrible friend, but it's changing the way that I see about her. So how can I stay best friends with someone when one of the biggest decisions of their life makes you lose respect for their judgment? What do you guys
2: think?
1: That's
2: not up to you. It's not up to her. All of my friends date bums. I'm going to tell you right now, all of my friends date bums.
0: Call them out,
2: I think
0: call
2: they're
0: them out.
2: All not good enough. But that's what happens is, I think especially in female friendships and maybe even for male friendships, John, when you have female friends, you really think the world of them. That's why they're your friend. You see them as this like really, you only think of them in the best way. If you don't think of them in the best way, they're not your friend. You're not friends with them. Girls don't do that. So everybody that you

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0: 96.7 Kiss FM. It's John, Becky, and Kayla. This is Social Club. You know, I was just looking at the Billboard Hot 100 that just updated today. You know, Taylor Swift, all of her new songs, all four of them are in the top five. Is that not crazy?
1: Of course they are. That comes as no surprise to me. Everything Taylor Swift does always makes it to the top of the charts. And as a matter of fact, she actually posted a behind the scenes of her music video for Patient Zero, which stars Colin Farrell and Dakota Johnson. And she posted what they were actually arguing about in the scene where they're arguing. And one of the things that Dakota Johnson said was, "Brendan Fraser is Tarzan." It was like the most ridiculous, silly things. But that's why they're actors. They made it look so real. Here's Taylor Swift with Patient Zero. It's Social Club.

0: 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It's John, Becky, and Kayla. This is Social Club. You know, this is one of my favorite daydreams, and I'm sure at some point you've thought about this too. If you walk up and find a whole bag of cash, what are you doing with it?
1: Yeah, so this actually happened to a man in Texas. He walked up to an ATM, and sitting right on top was a bag, $138,000 in cash, which is so crazy to think about. He also found another bag that had 19 checks inside. And after he opened it up, he saw that the checks were made out to Chick-fil-A. So he did the right thing, and he actually went over to Chick-fil-A and took it over there. But they were like, no, this isn't ours. So instead of taking the money and disappearing, he called the police. And so eventually it came out that a Brinks technician had serviced the ATM and he was supposed to take the cash with him, but he accidentally left the bags just sitting there. And every single dollar was accounted for. So the man didn't take a dollar. I couldn't say the same thing about me. I would probably take a 20.
0: Would you really? How much are you taking?
1: I'm taking at least 40. I don't know. I would be scared just because $40? It was at an ATM and there's cameras everywhere. So I'm not chancing life in prison.
2: Well, first of all, he left that cash out and that's not anybody's fault. It's not like you went to rob the bank or you broke into someone's car. The cash was left out in the open. The checks I would avoid. But let me just say, if you don't hear from me tomorrow, that means I found that bag of cash and I am quitting. I'm living my life somewhere okay. else. It's not that much money, but enough for me to start over.
0: That's what I mean. Here's the thing. If you do that, you're on the run. Like you're on the run for a cool minute too.
1: Forever.
0: And there's 100-something thousand. These days, that's barely going to last you like 2 years. You know, like you can't buy a house with that.
2: Exactly.
0: You can't even buy like in a house with that. You can't even buy a condo with that. Like that's not enough. I'm putting it back. I need like 10 million. That's like my beginning disappearing number.
2: I just feel like it was left out in the open. I felt like it was left out in the open and I could like plead my case of, well, there was nobody's name on it. I didn't take this out of anybody's car or anybody's home. No.
1: I could see if it was left in a park. Okay, but this was at an ATM, which means it's by a bank. There's cameras everywhere. There's no way that you could possibly get away with it.
0: Plus, what if it belongs to a drug lord?
2: It's not a crime.
0: It could belong to a drug lord.
1: They're taking money
0: you.
1: That's not yours. All right, Becky, you go ahead and do it and see how far it gets you. Becky, you go ahead, and then you give me some. Give me a 20. Give me a 40.
3: Okay, be honest. Are you team John?
0: You feel like you always end up dating someone that looks like your ex.
3: Team Becky.
2: If I'm judging in the gym, that means other people are judging me in the gym.
3: Or team Kayla.
1: This is why when you spin the block on an ex, you don't announce it.
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0: 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It's John, Becky, and Kayla. This is Social Club. Well, guys, first night in the books. How about that? Very first show.
1: Woo!
0: I feel like we should do it again.
1: And again and again and again.
0: I mean, that's the plan.
2: Yeah.
0: We are the new night show. Hopefully you had a good time with us tonight. We are Social Club. We're going to be back tomorrow, hopefully for many days after that, 7 to midnight every single weekday. And if you do want to watch an hour of that live, where can they find us?
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0: Love that. All right. And if you did want to follow us individually, our socials are under that account as well. Appreciate you taking the time to hang. And then, we'll be back tomorrow. We'll do this thing all over again. And I guess let's leave you with some of this new Adela, Nicole Kidman.

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1: It's the new hit list. Hey, I'm Angelina. What's crazy is I just got back from vacation and I'm getting blown up. Y'all requesting this song like crazy. So we got to kick it off. Rose, new trick on the new hit list.

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1: Yo, I'm Angelina, playing you all the new music you need to know. Everyone else have the life of a showgirl, the encore on repeat. Yeah, Taylor Swift dropped that deluxe edition of her album. I love this one right now. Patient Zero on the new hit list.

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1: Get you someone that loves you the way Alex Warren loves his wife. 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
1: I was today years old when I found out this artist's name is pronounced Tuvelo. Angelina, the new hit list. Sorry, I'm going to still call her Tuvelo. But she is back with another banger, and my only complaint is that this song is too short. We'll just have it on repeat. Source of Life.

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It's Kayla. And the Jubal Show is back on the air later this morning. You can listen anywhere, even if you're not in the car. 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
1: 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You're just going to put our whole government name out there, huh?
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1: 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You're just going to put our whole government name out there, huh?
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1: 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You're just going to put our whole government name out there, huh?
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18: What, am I some sort of a mentally challenged airhead?
19: No, not even. I didn't say that. I was like, why am I even listening to you to begin with? You're a virgin who can't drive.
20: It's time for America's favorite trivia game, You versus Victoria. Your chance to take on Victoria Ramirez in a game of trivia. For Casey Musgrave tickets, and let's meet today's contestant for You vs. Victoria, Case. What's up, Case?
21: Hi. How are you doing?
20: I'm good. How are you?
21: Good.
20: Case, how old are you?
22: Why'd you have to ask that question?
23: We have to know.
21: I'm 11.
20: You're 11? Okay, all right. And how are you feeling about your chances of beating Victoria today?
21: I beat her most of the time.
20: Oh, so have you played her before? Have we had you on the show before, Case? I don't remember.
22: Seriously?
21: No.
20: Okay. Oh, okay.
21: I listen to it every day.
20: But like in the car, you beat her all the time.
24: In the car, Case is like, she's an idiot.
20: Yeah.
25: Case, you're going to be the reason I get a phone call from my parents today. Okay? Just so we're all clear.
21: Okay.
20: All right. He's fine with that.
25: With it.
20: All right. We're going to send Victoria out of the studio. And the game is played like this. Case, you have 30 seconds to answer as many questions as possible. If you don't know one, just say pass. And Victoria has to beat you outright to win. Okay?
21: Okay.
20: All right. Here we go. Your time starts now.
23: What ingredient gives traditional pesto its signature green color?
21: Basil.
23: What is the largest island in the world that is not considered a continent?
21: Pass.
23: What is the fear of spiders called?
21: Arachnophobia.
23: Which designer is famous for shoes with red soles or red bottoms?
21: Chloe Vuitton.
23: What did you say?
21: Louis Vuitton.
23: Okay,
20: got that. We'll bring Victoria back into the studio.
24: Victoria!
20: And while she's getting settled, Case, what is your favorite thing at school right now?
21: ELS.
20: What is?
25: ELS? English Language Arts.
21: My homeroom.
25: Oh.
20: So you like homeroom better? The best?
21: Yeah.
20: Why is that?
25: It's fun.
21: Because she's just the best teacher I've ever had.
20: Oh, sweet.
23: Case, you're so cool.
20: What's your homeroom teacher's name?
21: Mrs. Johnson.
20: All right, shout out to Mrs. Johnson.
24: Yeah, for real.
25: Hey.
24: Making an impression on the children.
20: All right, here we go. 30 seconds to answer as many questions as possible. If you don't know one, just say pass, Victoria, and you have to beat Case outright to win. In Case, you can tell Victoria when to go.
25: Mrs. Johnson will let me stop by.
21: Your time starts now.
23: What ingredient gives traditional pesto its signature green color?
25: Crap. Wait. Spinach? No, it's not. Yes, it was spinach.
23: What is the largest island in the world that is not considered a continent?
25: Pass.
23: What is the fear of spiders called?
25: Arachnophobia.
23: Which designer is famous for shoes with red bottoms?
25: Oh, Louboutin.
23: What?
25: Louboutin. Next.
23: Which animal is the fastest land animal?
25: Cheetah.
23: Which planet has a giant storm known as the Great Red Spot?
25: Oh, that's dope. Jupiter.
20: What are you talking about, Victoria?
25: Say Uranus. So I'm a child. So
20: Uranus has a great red spot.
24: Which one did you gave it to planet?
20: Ouch.
24: Might want to get that
20: checked
24: out.
20: That sounds like it hurts.
24: They got an ointment for that.
20: All right, let's send it on over to the scoreboard and see how you guys did with our scoreboard producer Freeze.
24: Victoria had 4 and Case had 3.
25: Oh,
20: whoa.
25: So sorry.
20: Case, I'm sorry to not technically beat Victoria. She got you.
25: Today,
20: ooh.
25: Sorry.
20: Case, are you there?
24: You broke his heart.
26: I know, I'm sorry.
23: Oh. So close, though.
20: You do get Casey Musgrave's tickets just for playing, though, okay?
21: Okay.
24: Okay.
20: Get the answers now with Nina.
23: Basil is the ingredient that gives pesto its signature green color. Greenland is the largest island in the world that is not considered a continent. Arachnophobia is the fear of spiders. Christian Louboutin is the designer famous for shoes with red bottoms.
25: It you gave me that, right?
23: Yeah, you got that one. But he said Louis Vuitton. So it's like, it's easy to get confused. So yeah. I just need you to say it, you know, Louis Vuitton or Louboutin. just want to be clear.
25: Fair.
23: The fastest land animal is the cheetah.
25: Yes.
23: And the planet with the great red spot is Jupiter.
25: Oh, heck yeah. I knew that.
1: Hey, Case, thanks for playing. Have a great day, okay?
21: You too.
1: Yep.
21: Bye.
1: Bye. We play you versus Victoria at the same time every single weekday morning. Remember, if you want to play, just DM us at the Jubal Show or go to thejubalshow.com.
25: Maybe that pew-pew last night, I don't know, maybe like instead of like it being scary, it gave me like
24: tribute superpowers.
25: Powers. Yeah, tribute powers.
23: If somebody's just also, tuning in. Also,
1: they
23: right
1: have
23: now.
1: No idea what you're talking about. Somebody just tuned in.
23: Yeah. So.
1: Victoria had a dream where you want to describe
25: it? Oh, my bad. Did I not mention it?
1: You mentioned it a while ago.
25: But, sorry.
1: Yeah, it was quite a bit ago.
25: I apologize. I had a dream last night. It was pretty scary. I got pew-pewed in the head, if you know what I mean. I just don't want to say it. And I lost all, but I was somehow still alive.
1: That's
25: and so
1: the thing
25: I,
1: that gets me, man, is like, you know, I understand why you're censoring saying what happened to you in the head, you
25: yeah.
1: know? But the censor sounds worse than what the actual thing is. Like, it sounds way less family friendly.
25: What do you mean?
23: Because I'm thinking about what Jubal's thinking about, and that's why it does sound so much worse.
25: Guys, get y'all's heads out of the gutter, okay? If they censor it on TikTok, I think I should censor it on the radio. So.
1: Yes, but the censor sounds worse.
25: Okay, so anyone has any ideas what I should say instead?
1: I don't know.
23: I think we can just be done. Yeah.
1: All right, your phone prank happens right after this, and then right after that, his name is what's trending. It's the Jubal Show.
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2: Hello?
3: It's Eddie, and I need you to come pick it up.
2: What?
3: Huh? Hello?
2: Who's Eddie?
3: Hello?
2: Hello?
3: Hello?
2: No, what?
3: I need you to come pick it up.
2: Come pick what up? What are you talking about?
3: My name is Eddie. Hello?
2: Okay.
3: Yeah, hello.
2: Eddie, I don't, like, what do you need me to come pick up?
3: I'm calling from with a package for a Maggie.
2: Okay, yeah, there is a package that I'm waiting for.
3: Your package for 3 days now, and you haven't picked it up yet.
2: What are you talking about?
3: I'm sitting here in my living room, and I'm tempted to open it, because you haven't come pick it up yet.
2: Why is it in your living room?
3: Cause
2: I ordered a package. It should be delivered to me. I don't.
3: Yeah, I can't do it.
2: What the heck? I looked in the thing. The shipping said that it was like delayed 2 days. And
3: it's been in my house for 2 days now, sitting there, and I have half a mind to open it up.
2: Why the f*** is it at your house?
3: I picked it. I got it.
2: It should be delivered here.
3: Listen, I've been driving for this company for probably longer than you've been alive.
2: Oh my God.
3: Try to find your address, but the GPS lady won't shut up when I'm trying to drive. So I had to turn it off and I couldn't find your house.
2: Are you kidding me? Oh my God. I need that package. It's already late. I paid for the services. It should be delivered here. I don't care who the you are. I do not care.
3: Eh?
2: You need to get the package to me now.
3: You want me to open it up?
2: No, Oh my God. Let me see if I understand this. Like, you're saying that you can't deliver the package because you're too old, that you can't, like, find the address. Like, you're blaming it on your age.
3: You should have known.
2: You should not be going to stop.
3: You should have known.
2: Yeah, what do you mean I should have? What are you talking about?
3: All these young kids ordering packages online expect them to be delivered right to their door. Back when I was young and we got a package, we had to go pick it up. We had to walk uphill both ways, sometimes in the snow or a windstorm. And you guys just expect to be handed to you.
2: No, this is... I don't even know why. You need to get that package to me right now.
3: I got bursitis.
2: I'm gonna call you company and get you some. I do not give a... You need to get that package to me. This cannot be, like, this is not real right now. Like, I do not understand. This is ridiculous. Like, I have never dealt with something
3: like
2: this before.
3: I'll make a deal with you. Okay?
2: What?
3: I'll deliver this package to your door and I'll walk up those stairs.
2: Right, like you should.
3: If you rub my legs when I get up there, because they're going to be hurting.
2: Ew, that's the stuff. I will not. This is insane. I'm going to call your company. This is, like, I cannot even believe this is happening right now. You should have been fired so long. This is insane.
3: Fine. I'll just let you know it's a prank phone call then.
2: What do you mean it's a prank call?
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5: Give us 3 minutes and we'll give you everything you need to know for the day. 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
6: Well, dating is something we talk about often because it is a group project and it keeps evolving. Now, the makers of Match.com, Tinder, OkCupid, and all of that has created a new dating app that has features that were not available on other ones. So this may be the route you want to go.
7: Alrighty.
6: Or not. I'm not sure, but we'll find out when I tell you about it coming up in just a second. But first, there's a political situation happening that went down at the Darwin Council meeting between two of the council members. One is accused of disrespecting the other.
8: Uh-oh.
6: Because he tooted on him.
7: Oh my God.
8: I mean, that is disrespectful if you do it on them.
6: I mean, it's super disrespectful, but the way that they paint the picture, one of the council members, the one that got tooted on, was wearing a fedora and he was wearing a safari jacket. Like, he was just in leopard print almost head to toe, which is a very interesting choice because I thought the UK took their council meetings like really seriously.
5: Their meetings are fun to watch.
8: Are those the ones where they yell at each
5: other?
8: Yeah,
5: where they like, yell at each other.
6: Don't they have to wear those wigs
5: too? They wear powdered wigs, yeah, and they yell at each other. It's
7: when
5: nuts.
7: Do you watch those meetings?
8: There's
5: any time I get an opportunity. There's clips online, yeah.
6: But so that's what one of them was wearing, and then the other one apparently just was trying to make a point and did that on the other one.
8: On them?
6: Mm-hmm.
8: Good way to end
5: that's
8: it.
5: What I could see them doing.
7: What?
5: Yeah.
7: That's crazy.
6: Isn't that wild? I couldn't believe that headline. I had to tell you about it. I'm just like, what in the world? Every day you learn something new. And the whole room said they felt a wave of disrespect.
5: That is a very disrespectful thing to do.
6: It is. It absolutely is.
8: I don't mind if I feel a wave of disrespect. It's if I smell a wave of disrespect.
6: I think it's all of the above.
8: Okay.
6: And lastly,
7: I'm sorry, that's such a stupid like guy thing to do is like go and fart on someone for being annoying.
8: Mic drop.
7: Yeah. Like, literally, exactly. That's like, my brother's doing. And I'm like, seriously?
5: Yeah, they should be able to do that in Congress.
7: So dumb. This is how you figure things out.
8: And then Hakeem Jeffries farted on Mike Johnson.
6: And we voted for them. Yeah. How about that?
5: Exactly.
6: Okay, and lastly, from the makers of Match.com, Tinder, OkCupid, Plenty of Fish, all of the above, the group is actually called Match Group, by the way. They've created a new dating app that allows you to put it in chivalry mode. And you can turn it on chivalry mode or turn off chivalry mode. It's up to you if you decide that you want that. So that's the new option.
7: What does that have to do with chivalry?
8: I was wondering the same thing.
6: Well, traditionally, chivalrous, the man would reach out to you, ask you on a date.
8: Oh, okay, gotcha.
6: You know, pull your chair out, hold the door open for you, all that kind of stuff. That's part of chivalry.
7: Yeah, I like that part.
6: Yeah.
7: But does that mean, like, if we get into a serious relationship, like, I'm going to be, like, I have to make all the meals, I have to keep the house clean?
6: It might.
5: Yep.
6: Yeah.
8: Pick chivalry mode.
5: Yeah, exactly. Too late to take it out of chivalry mode now.
8: We in it.
6: You guys, there's also a marriage timeline option.
7: Whoa.
6: Where you can let them know when you want to get married. Like, you can actually propose a wedding date so that you can understand the timeline.
8: Before you even gone on a first date?
6: Yes. Just click that on chivalry mode and pick your date and see where it goes.
8: So wild.
6: I don't know. I don't know if this would work. I'm not really sure, but it's out there now. So, gotta try something. That's what's trending.
5: All right, your first date follow-up is coming up right after this. It's the Jewel Show.

0: little bit, you know, because his rhythm was kind of off. And I mean, I was polite about it, but, and then, you know, I guess a couple times back at my place, I was kind of like giving him a little bit of direction, you know, in the bedroom, so to speak.
1: I mean, good for you, though.
2: Yeah, that's what you like.
0: But I don't know, would that be it? Turn off to a guy? I don't know.
2: Most guys that I know say they like that. I mean, I know I do. I appreciate it because I'm like, it's your stuff. I don't know how to use it.
0: Right. I thought guys liked having, like, you know, women say, hey, this is what I want kind of thing. But I don't know. Maybe that turned him off. Like, I honestly don't know because I thought we hit it off so well.
1: I mean, the alternative to the people liking it is the, like, oh, now I'm, like, less of a man because I couldn't do it by myself. And what? So if you make me feel less then I'm not going to feel good in this situation.
2: I always feel like more of a man because it's like, I'm listening. Tell me what. I'm a good listener.
1: That's a good job. You should be rewarded for listening. Yeah.
0: I'm really confused, you know?
2: Yeah.
0: I figured, you know, we were even talking about, like, oh, we can't wait to go out on another date together. Like, that conversation came up. Mm. And then, you know, now it's like, okay, just straight ghost. Like, I don't know.
2: We'll see if we can figure it out for you. We'll play a song, come back, and then call him and see if he'll tell us why he's ghosting you and maybe get you another date, okay?
0: All right. Okay. Thanks, guys.
2: Okay. Well, play a song, come back, get your first date, follow up next. It's the Jubal Show.
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1: Right in the middle of the first date follow-up, if you're just joining us, Brooke is on the phone, and she's getting ghosted by a guy named DJ. So in a second, we're going to call him, see if he'll tell us why he's ghosting her, and maybe get her another date. But before we do that, Brooke, why don't you catch everybody up on your situation?
2: Just basically, I met a guy on Hinge, and we hit it off really well. We bonded over travel. We both have gone to Spain, went and had a great dinner, had a wonderful time together. Definitely got a little heated and...
3: In a good way.
1: Yeah, heated in a good way, not like arguing.
2: Heated in a good way, like she said, yeah.
3: Steamy.
2: Yeah.
1: All right, are you ready for us to call him?
2: Yes, I'm ready to find out what's going on. Yes.
1: Okay, here we go.
4: Hello?
1: Hi, may I speak to DJ, please?
4: Yep, it's him.
1: DJ, hey, man, how are you? My name is Jubal. I'm calling from a radio show. It's called The Jubal Show.
3: Hi, DJ. The whole show is here. I'm Nina.
5: Hi, and I'm Victoria.

0: How's it going?
1: Pretty good. How are you?
0: I'm great.
1: Have you ever heard of the Jubal Show before?
0: Yeah, I don't listen, I'll be honest. So I'm a little thrown here, but yeah, okay. I've heard of you guys.
1: Well, if you don't listen, I'll tell you, we do a segment on the show. It's called the First Date Follow-Up. That means if you go out on a date with somebody and then you end up ghosting them, that person can email us to get you on the phone and ask why you're ghosting them. So we got an email about you from somebody that you're ghosting.
0: Uh-huh. Okay.
2: Okay.
0: Is it Brooke?
1: Yes, it is.
2: Yeah. That was quick. Yeah. This is a really intentional. Is this an intentional ghosting then?
0: No, I mean, I feel bad. I mean, it's intentional in the sense that, like, I don't think there's anything there moving forward, but I wasn't meaning to be like rude or whatever. I guess I moved on. I probably should have, I don't know. I'm not very good about that part. I should have been more clear with her or whatever, but I just didn't. Mm.
1: You're just not interested? I mean, there's no specific reason.
0: Oh no. I mean, she was great. I just, it was just kind of disappointing because it's awkward. I guess I'm kind of old fashioned because I'm really looking for like who I'm like somebody I'm going to marry. You know what I mean? So like, it just became clear that like she's probably not going to be that person. And so I was just kind of like,
2: Why though? How do you know that?
0: Well, she's like, I'm looking for someone very specific, like in my head, like just, I really wanted to marry somebody who's Spanish. Like I just have this dream of like getting married in Spain to a Spanish person. And then like, I thought she was Spanish and she's not. She's like German or something. So,
2: wait.
1: Okay.
2: Did she say she was Spanish? Like, what made you think that she was?
0: Like, all my algorithm stuff that I put in on the app is like looking for a Spanish person. And like, she was even like, it was like Spanglish. She's been to Spain. She looked Spanish to me. It's my fault because I went back and I looked more closely at her profile. And like, she has a picture of herself with a cross, like, no Jesus. You know what I mean? Protestant. And so like, that's what first set me off, because I really need to marry a Spanish Catholic.
2: That's very specific.
1: Yeah, that is.
3: How do you know not Spanish? Like, did you ask her, or have you seen her family tree?
2: Yeah.
0: And I did actually look her up. Like, I looked up the name and I was like, oh, that's German. Like, that's like as white as you can get.
2: Okay.
1: I mean, I guess if that's what you want and you're not willing to settle for anything but a Spanish Catholic woman.
0: Yeah, I mean, there's so many things I don't know about my life, but that part I have figured out, you know?
2: Sure.
1: Thank you for being honest with us. I appreciate that. And DJ, now I have to let you know that Brooke is actually on the phone and has been listening and wants to talk to you.
4: Oh. So we hit it off. We had a great time and you basically ghosted me because I'm not Spanish.
0: Yeah, I'm sorry. Or Catholic. But yeah, I'm sorry. Yeah.
4: And you just assume that I'm not Catholic. Okay. All right. Yeah. Okay.
0: I mean, just, you know, the cross. So remember I was talking about the Sagrada Familia and you can actually get married there. But like one of the two people has to be Catholic. And so like, I'm looking for somebody who's Catholic.
4: Us hitting it off, all the conversation that we had, the great time that we had. Okay.
0: It was such a good time.
4: Okay, like, you know what?
0: You were an amazing, yeah. No, I'm just, like, you should know, like, it was, you did nothing. It's my fault. I apologize. Like, I misunderstood. And I, like, you're an amazing
4: You misunderstood more than you think. But that's okay, because the joke's on you, because I actually am Spanish. Oh. So my grandfather on my mother's side is from outside of Madrid.
2: Plot twist.
3: Yikes.
4: I'm not all German. I do have German, but that's okay. No problem.
0: I mean, if that's true, we should.
2: Oh, my God.
1: DJ, would you like to go out with Brooke on another date? We'll pay for it.
0: Yeah, if you'll pay for it. Yeah, for sure. I mean, I could probably, we should try. I mean, we did hit that. We had a lot of chemistry, if you think about it.
4: Oh, we did. Yeah, that's unfortunate for you. Hard pass on the second date, but thanks, guys.
1: Oh, no.
4: I appreciate it. Not after finding out how superficial you are.
0: Here's the thing. I'm willing to admit when I'm wrong. And I was wrong. You're right. It was superficial of me. And maybe I'm just afraid to open up.
1: This is a stretch.
0: Just give me another shot. Like, let's just give me another shot, and then like I think you'll see that we do have a future.
4: Oh my god! Like, I'm definitely not interested anymore.
0: But that's the thing. It's I was wrong. It is you because you are Spanish, and you could. I mean, you could. I don't know if you're Catholic. You could convert. And then just the pictures would be so beautiful. Like, just imagine the pictures.
4: Oh, no.
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2: Hello?
3: Hi.
2: Hey, you have a dirty little secret?
3: I do.
2: Sweet, what is it?
3: I found out that my parents are swingers.
4: Oh.
2: Oh, okay.
4: How?
5: Did you end up at the same place as they did?
3: Sorry. God, no.
5: That would be crazy.
2: That would be a very awkward way to find out.
3: So the other day, we lived relatively close to each other, and I had made some cookies, and I was like, I'm going to go drop some off because, like, we don't need all this in the house. So I went over there, and while I was walking up, I saw my mom in the living room with their neighbor. Oh. And I was like, what the hell? And I was about to call my dad, but I saw him, like, behind them with the neighbor's wife.
2: Oh,
3: and I was
2: my goodness.
3: What is happening right now?
6: Wow.
2: So did you continue with the cookie delivery or did you
4: run in the other direction?
3: No, I saw this through the window. Like, I turned around and left.
5: So, like,
3: they don't know that I know.
5: Did you drop the cookies off or, like, put them on the porch or just?
3: No, I literally just turned around and got back in
5: my car. Yeah, that's smarter.
2: That's a good idea.
5: Yeah.
2: Probably stress ate them right there.
5: Stress
4: ate them. I would never be able to look at my parents' eyeballs again.
2: Yeah, well, thank you for telling us your dirty little secret.
3: You're welcome.
2: Bye.
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0: Made Human.
1: October is in full swing, and you know what that means. Before you know it, it'll be the day before Halloween, and you'll be like, wait a second. What am I going to wear?
2: True.
1: That's why you need to plan ahead now. And thanks to a survey that's going viral, we can tell you what...

0: is the most played out Halloween costume this year? It's the Jubal Show. We'll tell you right now because a survey is going viral that answers that question. Also, what your Halloween costume choice says about you as a person.
1: Oh, great.
0: So we'll go over it right now. But a new survey found that Americans believe one certain Halloween costume has officially become overdone. And the most played out costume category is the sexy version of anything.
1: Oh.
0: So sexy flight attendant, yeah. Sexy gas station worker,
1: yeah.
0: Sexy whatever. Apparently people are over that now.
2: Yeah, people like to just make that their thing. Like, I'll just take something average and make it
0: just
2: sexy.
0: Any occupation at all.
2: Yeah.
0: I'm not even an occupation. Just I'm a banana, but I put on fishnets and now I'm hot, sexy banana.
1: But it's kind of fun, though. And I know why people think it's cringe and I know why people hate on it. But I will say there is a portion of us that save that moment all year long to like be the sexy banana. You know what I mean?
2: Break out your sexy
1: in public.
2: Gel.
1: Yeah. Like break out of it. It's like that one night you get permission to not feel self-conscious. That one night you're like, I can go all in and not be like, you know, feel bad about it.
0: And wear those things you've always wanted to wear.
1: Exactly. I can't wait that's to put what on I'm that saying.
0: Bra. 25% say that a pirate is the second most played out.
2: Yeah.
0: Halloween costume.
2: There's always a pirate. There's always a pirate.
1: I mean, yeah, but isn't that like a classic? Don't you expect it?
3: It's just easy to.
1: I don't know. I always feel bad about it because I'm like, you know, this is a self-expression. I feel like every costume, like you can be who you want to be and make it yours. If you look like a stupid pirate like everybody last year, then yeah.
3: Eh.
0: Other costumes okay. Americans believe have been overused include cowboys and cowgirls. Harley Quinn has been done at this point. Please don't dress up as Harley Quinn this year. It's been done.
1: That one's true.
0: Hippies. Yeah.
2: Yeah.
0: Hippies, that's an easy costume to do. So minions.
3: Oh, but
0: I like minions too. I think you can still do minions. Minions is still funny.
2: Are minions cool though when they're just painting their face yellow or whatever, and they don't have the whole body?
0: No, I think
2: thing
0: you
2: got
0: you have to do a really good minion costume.
2: You have to have the actual body.
3: Yeah. What do you mean?
1: I always see sexy minions though. I'm not gonna lie.
2: What?
1: There's always the ones out there that have their little sexy minion costumes.
2: I have not seen that yet.
0: If there is anything on this earth, somebody will find a way to make it sexy for Halloween. Mimes and Where's Waldo is also one that everybody says is played out.
3: What? I like Where's Waldo.
2: It's a classic. It is a classic.
1: But that one feels lazy.
2: Yeah, and if you show up at a party and there's two of you, then your costume's ruined. Like, now there's two Waldos? That's not good.
0: Researchers also released a list of what your Halloween costume says about you.
3: So if
0: you like to be the Joker, you want people to know that you're complicated.
3: Yikes.
0: There's also a statistically significant possibility that you have used the phrase, most people don't understand that movie.
3: Wow.
0: Most recent Jokers are definitely like that.
2: Yeah, that last Joker movie was kind of wild
0: It was a terrible movie.
2: Yeah.
1: Oh, I didn't see it.
0: I thought it was so bad.
3: Yeah, it was bad?
0: Yeah, the last Joker movie was very bad. I mean, that was the one where most people thought it was bad. They were literally storming out of the theater. Like, people were not watching the whole movie all the way through. And I wanted to leave halfway through, but I was like, I have to see how this ends.
2: And I liked the Joker, so I was excited about it. So when it happened, it was like the ending, I was like, what?
1: Yeah. Who played that Joker? Was it Joaquin Phoenix?
2: Who I also like as an actor.
3: But you can't compare that to Heath Ledger's Joker. Like, facts. He did it so good. I feel like putting anyone in that film would have been so hard. I do think he did
2: a good job though.
0: He did. But Heath Ledger's Joker was like an actual villain.
2: Yeah.
0: Evil demon of a person.
2: Right.
0: But
1: he was a method
0: actor. Joaquin Phoenix's Joker is just like dirty and gross.
2: Yeah.
0: Like he's just really gross.
2: Yeah.
0: I don't know. It doesn't hit me the same. It hits me where I'm like, I don't want to watch it.
2: It feels dirty watching it.
0: Yeah, it really does. Like, it feels like you just need to take a shower.
2: For sure.
0: It's just like you're filthy and sweaty and nasty.
3: That's why I left the movie.
2: Yeah, pretty much.
1: So if you're Joker this year, that's who people are seeing.
2: Exactly.
3: Oh, get cute.
2: There's been so many Jokers that when you're the Joker, you're kind of like leaving it up to the person who sees you as to which Joker they think you are. Like,
0: yeah.
2: Are you Jack Nicholson, the classic?
1: Oh, I forgot about that one.
2: There's a lot of them.
0: This is what your Halloween costumes say about you. It says if you dress up as Harley Quinn, you're attracted to chaos.
1: Mm. Well, who came up with this this list. They're literally saying you're just like the character in the movie. Okay.
3: Someone's got to bring it. That's all I'm going to say. So if it's, as long as it's not me.
1: You're also probably hot.
0: You've either dated someone your friends strongly disliked or you're currently dating someone your friends are attempting to remove from your life. And you insist that you hate drama despite usually maintaining a very close proximity to drama.
2: Exactly.
3: You want drama.
0: You're fun at a party, but potentially devastating in a group chat.
2: Yeah, so, for sure. For sure.
0: It says if you dress up as a pirate, you didn't begin planning your Halloween costume until it was already underway.
2: That's how I feel. Like, yeah. If you're a pirate, I kind of feel like that was just the last second thing that you were like, you couldn't think of anything. You just threw it together. You know what I mean?
3: Some of us have better things to do.
1: Are you going to be a pirate?
3: No, but I've been a pirate for at least like 3 to 4 years.
2: And every time, was it a long planned out thing or was it a last second decision?
3: Bro, there's not one thing I plan out anything. That's the last
0: one. Victoria's costume is definitely last minute. So you're a pirate. It is true. Anybody who dresses up as a pirate, because it's very easy to put that costume together. Right. Oh, okay. You didn't have a lot of time to plan.
2: And if you have the pieces from last year, you can always repurpose it for the next year. You
1: Old Faithful. Somebody's got to have it.
2: Exactly.
1: You know?
3: See? You're getting it now.
0: They say if you dress up as a hippie, you own at least one item of clothing featuring a mushroom, a sun, a moon, or some other celestial object.
2: Yeah, and those circular glasses.
0: Yeah.
2: Those circular glasses. Lens glasses. They look like, what's his name? John Lennon glasses. Am I too old? Am I talking about stuff too old?
1: Yeah, I mean, so hippie is that era.
2: Right,
1: so,
2: right. It's always those glasses, though.
0: Mm-hmm. A sexy hippie. I haven't... Yes, I've seen a sexy hippie.
3: Wait, you've like seen a sexy hippie?
0: Yeah.
1: There's a lot of sexy hippies.
3: How do you dress up as a sexy hippie?
0: Go to Coachella.
1: Yeah, exactly. Oh, my gosh, yes. That is exactly what it is.
2: It for me.
1: Yeah.
3: Oh, all
0: right.
3: Okay.
0: Your phone break happens every single hour on the 20s. Your next one is right after this. And then right after that is Nina's What's Trending. It's...

0: It's almost time for your phone prank. It's the Jubal Show. And today I call a guy who got in a car accident and has been waiting to hear back from his insurance company. And good news, he's going to get a lot of bread from his accident.
1: Oh, yay.
0: Except literally bread. That's, we're not paying him in money. You'll hear it in your phone prank next. It's the Jubal Show.

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2: Hello.
3: Hey, it's a great day at Insurance. This is Pete Eakins. Is this Mark?
2: Yes, this is him.
3: Hey, Mark, how you doing? My name is Pete. I'm calling from Insurance, and I have an update on your claim.
2: Well, yeah, man, I expect to be getting a lot, man. That's a major company.
3: Oh, yeah. Yeah. We call that the golden goose in the insurance business. When you have a driver of a delivery truck of a major company, you know, rear end you or hit you in any way. I mean, you know, you're going to get a big settlement.
2: Yes, sir.
3: So how you feeling?
2: I'm feeling good, you know, still recovering, but I'm feeling good.
3: All right. Well, don't get too excited and jump around and give yourself whiplash, because I have got an update for you, my friend.
2: Well, yeah, man, go ahead and give me that, because I know they got to be dishing out a lot right now, because I know I saw them texting and driving.
3: Mm-hmm.
2: We got that already, admitted to texting and driving and everything like that.
3: Yeah, so, I bet you that guy's having a tough time at work. I mean, that's a major company. You're going to cost them a lot if you're a delivery driver texting and driving on the job, you know?
2: Yeah, man.
3: And I happen to be very good at my job, Mark. That's why it's my pleasure to call you and tell you that you are getting a lot of bread.
2: Oh, man. Great.
3: Yes, sir.
2: God, I'm really need this, man. It's been a long time coming, man.
3: So, hey, I have already come to terms and stuff, and I want to give you all that. But before I do, I just need one piece of information from you. All I need to know from you, and then we can put this baby to bed, is white or wheat. What is your favorite?
2: What do you mean, white or wheat?
3: I mean, white or wheat. Which do you prefer, sir? I can also do sourdough, I think.
2: Okay. When you say bread, right? You mean money, right? You mean money like the bread you hear in music on TV, like the word people use for money, bread? Are you talking about money, right?
3: I'm sorry for the confusion. You must have thought I was talking about cash. No, the company that hit you, that's a delivery truck. And did you know that one of the things they deliver is bread? And I was able to talk them into a lifetime supply of bread for you and your family. You'll never go breadless again for the rest of your life.
2: You did what? I don't know who you think you're talking to.
3: Well,
2: I... This ain't no settlement, man. I don't know why you even calling my phone with this, man. I wanted you to go out here and get me actual money, bread. Like, what is wrong with you?
3: So I did go ahead and sign all the documents and approve it. So I don't think I can go back to them now and ask for money.
2: Hey, you know what? Don't worry about it, because I'm about to sue your ass. I'm going to be getting bread. I'm going to be getting money, real bread, from your insurance company and from you, from the rest of your life. Now, what's your name again?
3: I'm Pete.
2: Pete what? Because I'm coming after your job for this. Pete what?
3: Eakins. So Pete Eakins is my name.
2: Eakins.
3: Yes.
2: Pete Eakins. Your name is Pete Eakins. That is your name.
3: Yes. If you say it fast, it's Pete Eakins. Pete Eakins. Yes.
2: Wow. Your people's really named you Peterkin?
3: No, yeah, they didn't actually. No, they didn't, because this is actually Jubal from the Jubal Show doing a phone prank on you, and your wife set you up.
2: This is going to be a very bad day for everybody. 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
2: Man, look, as soon as I realized your name was Peterkin.
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3: Give us 3 minutes and we'll give you everything you need to know for the day. It's time for Nina's What's Trending.
4: Well, it looks like season 30 of The Bachelor is about to go in a different direction. But I think you're going to like it, and I think it's a win-win for everybody. I will explain what I mean by that coming up in just a second. But first, have you ever wondered how a billionaire is able to raise 4 children? Have you just ever wondered how it's possible for them to have a banging body?
5: Sit out my drink.
3: I know, it's pretty weird. Yeah, I wondered that a lot. Like, how are they able to do it?
5: I wondered that a lot.
3: Like, how do they do it?
5: I spent all weekend pondering that.
4: I knew you did, which is why I have the answer, especially when it comes to Kim Kardashian, who just revealed that she has 5 nannies to help her care for her 4 kids.
6: Wait, 5? That's like more than... it's like, got an extra nanny. What is that?
4: Rotation.
6: Oh, okay.
4: In case the nanny needs a day off, I mean, you got to have the rotation for
5: the
4: it.
5: The nannies need nannies.
4: The nannies, you know, need a break sometimes.
6: At least Kim Kardashian will be real with it and be
4: for
6: like,
4: sure.
6: Yeah, I have all these nannies. It's easier for me.
4: For right. sure.
6: There are some celebrities that don't do that, though. They act I can't blank it on her name right now. Dang it. Who's the one who runs Goop? Gwyneth Paltrow.
4: Oh.
6: Gwyneth Paltrow has commented as saying it's very tough for her because she's a working mother.
5: She said that?
6: Yeah. You're also almost a billionaire, though. Come on.
5: Buy a nanny.
6: Yeah. She already has the nannies and all that right. stuff. Like, it's not the same. Not somebody who has to slave and figure out how they're going to get their kid to school that day for their job that will not give them the time to do it.
5: How many times a week do you think Gwyneth Paltrow is making dinner?
4: Well, she eats
6: every day when she
4: raw,
6: decides what
4: so.
6: She wants and tells her cook what to make.
5: Right.
6: Technically, she's doing that.
4: Hey, man, we laugh, but I would not be mad if that was my life.
5: No, for sure.
4: I would not be mad if that was my life.
7: Everyone wants that. Yeah.
5: That's the goal.
4: Well, lastly, if you were to marry this bachelor, it could be your life. Anyway, I don't know. I tried. But the new season of The Bachelor is going in a different direction. And by that, I mean they're looking for somebody to be the bachelor that truly wants love. Not somebody who's just out there to clout chase
6: crazy,
4: and try to be famous.
6: They're going out there for actually trying to find. What a way to go out on a limb.
4: Yeah, so that's why. They definitely wanted to steer the ship in another way. The person that they're looking for is somebody who is already established in their career. They think by finding the man that's established that it will kind of pull off on the whole, like, I want to go be famous.
5: Hey, I got 30 years in this industry.
6: I'm
5: financially a wreck, but I'm 30 years into
6: that's
5: this career.
6: They should make The Bachelor like a real thing.
4: But they said they're looking for a man in his 30s.
5: Oh, well, that definitely happened a while
4: but
5: ago.
4: But you could sell him on you, though. You could sell him on you. But they do have their eye on somebody specific, which is why I'm saying this is a win-win-win across the board. Win for The Bachelor because more people are going to want to watch Dr. Mike. Do you guys know who Dr. Mike Varshavsky is? Definitely.
5: You can't even pronounce his name. You think we know who he is?
4: I know Dr. Mike, though. Dr. Mike's got millions of followers all over social media.
7: Okay.
4: He's a beautiful man, extremely intelligent, so kind. People are going to want to watch Dr. Mike, first of all. People are going to want to be on the show, so maybe better quality contestants. And also, we will enjoy watching Dr. Mike. Win-win, win-win-win, win-win-win.
5: I think
4: win,
5: that
4: win.
5: Last one is the one that you really care about.
4: I really like Dr. Mike. I really do. One of my friends interviewed him and everything, and he's so nice, and I'm just like, oh my gosh, I wish.
5: So you need to get on the show.
4: I can't do The Bachelor or Bachelorette. I could never do anything like that because I don't want to compete for love.
7: I can.
4: You want me or you don't. Bye.
5: All right, Nina.
4: And that is what's trending.
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1: Nicole is on the phone today for To Catch a Cheater, and she thinks that her boyfriend of 2 years might be messing around, so we'll see if we can help her out. But before we do that, Nicole, why do you think your boyfriend's cheating on you?
2: I know another woman has been in my boyfriend's car because somebody keeps moving the driver's seat to legs I do not have.
3: Oh.
1: Okay.
3: Could it be like friends?
2: I don't think so. Like, yeah, he's tall, I'm short, and like his passenger seat is normally pushed almost all the way forward because I'm usually the one who sits in it. Mm-hmm. And like recently I got in the car and it's pushed like pretty far back. Mm-hmm. And Trevor's like, you must have moved it. But I didn't believe him, so I kept asking. And eventually he said one of his friends must have moved it forward. Mm-hmm. But I'm like, all of his friends are over 6 feet, and I'm 5'3", and they are not moving the seat as close as I am. So I don't know.
1: So the seat is closer?
3: Or farther?

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1: If you're just joining us for today's To Catch a Cheater, Nicole is on the phone and she thinks that her boyfriend of 2 years named Trevor might be cheating. So we're about to call him and pretend to be from the grocery store that he's a rewards card member at and say that he's this month's lucky winner of free flowers delivered from our floral department. And we'll see if he sends those to his girlfriend, Nicole, or to somebody else. And remember, Nicole thinks he's cheating because all of a sudden the passenger seat in his car has been in a way different position than it normally is. Normally it's like set where she sets it, but now it's up even closer to the dashboard. So somebody even smaller than Nicole is obviously getting in the seat and he has no explanation. And all of his friends or anybody else that would be in the seat is like over 6 foot tall. About right, Nicole?
2: Yep, that's right.
1: Okay, here we go. I'm going to dial his phone number right now.
3: Hello.
1: Hi, this is Corbett calling from Grocers. I was looking for our rewards card member named Trevor.
3: Yeah, this is him.
1: Hi, Trevor. Please don't hang up. This is not a marketing phone call. I'm actually calling to say congratulations. You're this month's winner. Thank you so much for shopping with us. I hope you can hear us clapping here.
3: Yeah, that's awesome. What have I won?
1: The flowers.
3: Okay, the flowers. That's fun.
1: Yeah, maybe you didn't see the signs. Every single month, we choose one lucky rewards card member who gets free flowers delivered from our floral department. Absolutely free. So you've just won 36 long-stem red roses, a box of candy or chocolate, and a card to be delivered to anybody that you want. Absolutely free. It's a $316 value. Congratulations.
3: That's awesome. Great. Yeah, okay. I'll take the flowers.
1: Wonderful. And there is no purchase necessary. Like I said, it's just a free gift from us. We're saying thank you so much for shopping with us. And it's very simple. I can take the information in a matter of minutes over the phone. Just need a little bit of information and you'll get confirmations on everything before we're even done.
3: Okay. Sounds great.
1: Great. All I would need would be the first and last name of the person you want to send them to. And then if you want to put anything on a card, and then we'll get the address and it'll be good to go.
3: Great. Yeah. Can we send them to Elizabeth?
1: Got it. All right. And then, yes. Would you like to put on the card along with flowers?
3: Yeah. To my number one girl in the world. Can't wait to see you this weekend.
1: Number one girl in the world?
2: Who the is Elizabeth?
1: Hey, Trevor.
3: Nicole.
1: This is the Jubal Show. It's a radio show.
4: Yeah. Hi, I'm Nina.
5: Hi, I'm Victoria.
1: And my name is Jubal, and we do a segment on the show called To Catch a Cheater, where if you think your significant other might be messing around, you see who they send flowers to. And yeah, that's your girlfriend, Nicole. Probably has some questions.
5: Yikes.
2: God, I knew you were cheating. I want to know who Elizabeth is.
3: What are you doing?
2: Okay,
3: what are you talking
2: about?
3: Is
2: that who's been moving your seat all the way up? It is, isn't it?
3: Are you still on the seat? We talked about this. Why are you still bringing this up?
2: But there's clearly something going on. I knew it. I knew you've been lying to me this whole time. You need to tell me who the Elizabeth is, and clearly she's been in your car.
3: Listen, Nicole, I'm not cheating, okay? It's not what you think. I promise. I promise I'm not cheating.
2: Okay, you need to explain what's going on. Who the hell is Elizabeth?
3: It's not really that simple.
4: I'll try.
2: Oh my God! You literally sent her flowers saying to the number one girl in the world. So what is that supposed to mean? You need to tell me right now. You owe me an explanation.
3: No. Okay. Fine. Listen, I'm really sorry in advance.
2: Trevor,
4: I'm sorry in advance.
5: Yeah.
4: Not helping yourself.
3: I started seeing a girl about 10 years ago. Okay, literally a decade.

0: decade ago. We dated for about a year, and she got pregnant, and she had the baby. And then a few months after she had the baby, we broke up, and she moved to a few states over to live with her parents. And now, I mean, I haven't seen them. I send money, I get postcards, but that's it. She made it very clear
1: so
0: she did not want me around at the time.
1: So you're sending these to your ex-girlfriend?
0: I'm sending to my daughter.
1: Who you knocked up?
0: They moved back to town recently.
2: You didn't tell your girlfriend you had a
0: child. And I'm trying to be a dad. I'm trying to spend time with my daughter, and I wasn't ready to explain it to you yet because it's a tough situation.
2: How long have they been together again?
3: Two years?
2: Trevor, that's a pretty big ball drop.
1: Oh my God.
0: I know.
1: I've just been speechless. Like, you're trying to be a good dad. You're going to keep your daughter a secret from someone. Like, we've been together for this long, and this is something that you thought never crossed your mind to bring up to me?
0: She didn't want me in their lives, okay? It wasn't ever going to come up because as far as my involvement in her life was concerned, it didn't exist. So why would I explain the situation to you that won't ever matter?
2: Well, it always matters.
1: Oh my God, because it matters, because it's part of your history. You're straight up lying to me. I don't know what you want me to say. Like, you have been lying to me this entire time that you had a daughter. That is insane. No.
0: Well, I didn't lie to you. I just never told you. Why are you
1: lying to me?
0: Talk about this.
1: Lied to me. This isn't about you being a single dad. If you had told me that you had a kid and you were straightforward about it, but it's like, if you're capable of lying about that and keeping this
0: What would that have done to tell you? We couldn't go see her. I wasn't going to be able to call her. There was no point in telling you.
2: How do you not get this?
1: Oh my God. It's scary to me, honestly. It makes me feel scared.
0: Scared? You're being dramatic right now.
1: Dramatic? Do you want to see dramatic? You know what? I could grab all of your from inside the house. I could throw it out in the lawn and set it on fire. Yeah? Do you want me to burn all of your things that we have in the apartment? That would be dramatic. That would be dramatic. But no, I don't think I'm going to do that. Me saying that you're a liar and I'm afraid of you, that is not dramatic. That is how I feel.
0: Well, you know, how you feel is irrational and stupid.
1: Oh! Wow.
3: Whoa.
1: Okay. Bye. Yeah. Well, you are a single dad now. I am so done with you. Your stuff is going to be outside. I don't want to talk to you. I just don't want to talk to you again. This is so insane. We are so, so done.
2: Oh, I'm so... Oh.
0: Fine.
4: Nicole hung up, Trevor. Yeah, Trevor, you might want to rethink your stance on that a little bit.
3: This is Midge.
2: Yeah.
0: Yeah, cool, guys. I'll be sure to take your advice, who ambushed me and broke up my relationship. Appreciate it a lot.
2: I don't think we are the ones that broke up your relationship.
4: And now he's gone.
2: Cool.
3: Yeah.
2: Okay.
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2: Hello.
1: Hey, what's up? You have a dirty little secret?
2: I do.
1: Sweet. What is it?
2: Okay. So, my ex was a marathon runner, and he wore those short shorts with the underwear included.
1: Okay.
2: And I found out he was cheating on me, so I took some poison ivy.
1: Oh.
2: And I rubbed it on the short, on the underwear part.
1: Oh.
2: And it really didn't start working until he got sweaty and was running quite a ways.
1: Oh, my gosh.
2: Yeah, it's pretty miserable. Not a very nice thing to do, but I was pretty mad.
1: I've had poison ivy in that area before, and it is not fun.
3: Why?
1: Not at all.
2: Yeah.
1: I went pee in a bush, and it was poison ivy.
3: Why?
1: Yeah.
4: Oh, man. Oh, wow. So avoid that at all costs.
1: Well, that definitely was good revenge.
4: Yeah.
2: Yeah.
1: Well, thank you for telling us your dirty little secret.
2: Okay, bye.
1: Bye.
4: Bye.
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1: You don't have enough money.
2: Okay. Right here. It says right here in this account, we have $401,000.
1: Jackpot.
2: You missed it.
1: Nope. That says you have a 401k account.
3: It's almost time for America's favorite trivia game, You versus Victoria. Your chance to take on our own Victoria Ramirez in a game of trivia for Casey Musgraves tickets. 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
4: Why are you laughing?
5: Because Jubal unlocked his phone to show me something, and now I'm like, ha ha ha, I have your phone, and it's unlocked.
6: Are you scrolling?
5: What am I going to do? Oh, no, that's too scary.
4: That's what I thought you were laughing at. What did you do?
5: I was going to go to, like, Uber Eats. That's as much as I was going to do. But then it said, what did it say? It said, like, unfamiliar face seen, entryway camera.
6: Oh.
5: Because of your
3: my camera
4: security
3: at home.
5: Yeah, I don't know why I thought I meant myself, like,
3: I should probably look at it now since an unfamiliar face has been seen.
5: Yeah, you got one of the notifications, so there you go. Oh,
6: All right.
5: That's about
6: Locked in.
5: Yeah.
3: What?
5: A crazy dream last night. Y'all guys were in it, too. Oh. Sorry, that totally took a turn, but...
3: What happened?
5: I need to... Well...
6: I'm interested.
5: I got, like, pew-pewed, like, in the head.
6: What?
5: Yeah, whoa. I know, right? But I was somehow still alive. Like... I was somehow still alive in the hospital, and I lost, like, all my memory, and you guys showed up and are like, Nina was crying, of course. Like, she's crying now, too.
4: I'm crying right then. Now.
5: But, like, I lost all my memory. I didn't know who you guys were.
3: The thought of her getting pew-pewed in the face.
4: Our Jubal made me cry before the break. Keep going.
5: And because of me getting pew-pewed in the face.
4: And, like, and I'm crying because of that.
5: Everyone was, like, so sad, but also, like, I didn't know who you guys were, and it was, like, so weird because I was... Like, oh my gosh, like, what's going to happen? Like, my mom was crying. I don't know. It was just, like, nuts.
6: I was sad?
5: Well, hey, seriously? I thought you were there. I thought you were sad. I thought Nina was crying.
3: All
5: okay?
3: Right, we'll play you versus Victoria right after this.
5: Okay.
3: It's the Jubal Show.
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0: beautiful things that are.
1: What, am I some sort of a mentally challenged airhead?
2: No, not even. I didn't say that. I was like, why am I even listening to you to begin with? You're a virgin who can't drive.
3: It's time for America's favorite trivia game. You versus Victoria. Your chance to take on Victoria Ramirez in a game of trivia. For Casey Musgrave tickets, and let's meet today's contestant for You versus Victoria, Case. What's up, Case?
4: Hi. How are you doing?
3: I'm good. How are you?
4: Good.
3: Case, how old are you?
5: Why'd you have to ask that question?
6: We have to know.
4: I'm 11.
3: You're 11? Okay, all right. And how are you feeling about your chances of beating Victoria today?
4: I beat her most of the time. Oh,
3: so you, have you played her before? Have we had you on the show before, Case? I don't remember.
5: Seriously?
4: No.
3: Okay. Oh, okay.
4: But like, I listen to it every day.
3: But like in the car, you beat her all the time.
7: In the car, Case is like, she's an idiot.
3: Yeah.
8: Case, you're going to be the reason I get a phone call from my parents today. Okay? Just so we're all clear.
4: Okay.
3: All right. He's fine with that.
8: Yep.
3: All right, we're going to send Victoria out of the studio, and the game is played like this. Case, you have 30 seconds to answer as many questions as possible. If you don't know one, just say pass, and Victoria has to beat you outright to win, okay?
4: Okay.
3: All right, here we go. Your time starts now.
6: What ingredient gives traditional pesto its signature green color?
4: Basil.
6: What is the largest island in the world that is not considered a continent?
4: Pass.
6: What is the fear of spiders called?
4: Arachnophobia.
6: Which designer is famous for shoes with red soles or red bottoms?
4: Chloe Vuitton.
6: What did you say?
4: Louis Vuitton.
6: Okay.
3: Okay, got that. We'll bring Victoria back into the studio.
7: Victoria!
3: And while she's getting settled, Case, what is your favorite thing at school right now?
4: ELS.
3: What is?
8: ELS? English Language Arts.
4: My homeroom.
8: Oh.
3: So you like homeroom better? The best?
4: Yeah.
3: Why is that?
4: Because she's just the best teacher I've ever had.
3: Oh, sweet.
6: Case, you're so cool.
3: What's your homeroom teacher's name?
4: Mrs. Johnson.
3: All right, shout out to Mrs. Johnson.
7: Yeah, for real.
8: Hey.
7: Making an impression on the children.
3: All right, here we go. 30 seconds to answer as many questions as possible. If you don't know one, just say pass, Victoria, and you have to beat Case outright to win. In Case, you can tell Victoria when to go.
8: Mrs. Johnson will let me stop by.
4: Your time starts now.
6: What ingredient gives traditional pesto its signature green color?
8: Crap. Wait. Spinach? No. It's not. Yeah, it was spinach.
6: What is the largest island in the world that is not considered a continent?
8: Pass.
6: What is the fear of spiders called?
8: Arachnophobia.
6: Which designer is famous for shoes with red bottoms?
8: Oh, Louboutin.
6: What?
8: Louboutin. Next.
6: Which animal is the fastest land animal?
8: Cheetah.
6: Which planet has a giant storm known as the Great Red Spot?
8: Oh, that's dope. Jupiter.
3: What are you about, Victoria?
8: Say Uranus. I'm a child. So
3: Uranus has the Great Red Spot.
7: Which one did you gave me two planets?
3: Ouch.
7: Might want to get that
3: checked
7: out.
3: That sounds like it hurts.
7: They got an ointment for that.
3: All right, let's send it on over to the scoreboard and see how you guys did with our scoreboard producer Freeze.
7: Victoria had 4 and Case had 3.
8: Oh,
3: whoa.
8: So close.
5: Oh, I'm so sorry.
3: Case, I'm sorry, did not technically beat Victoria. She got you.
8: Today. Ooh. Sorry.
3: Case, are you there?
7: You broke his heart.
9: I know, I'm sorry. Oh.
5: So close though.
3: You
5: Case.
3: Do get Casey Musgrave's tickets just for playing though, okay?
4: Okay.
7: Right, okay.
3: Get the answers now with Nina.
6: Basil is the ingredient that gives pesto its signature green color. Greenland is the largest island in the world that is not considered a continent. Arachnophobia is the fear of spiders. Christian Louboutin is the designer famous for shoes with red bottoms.
8: It you gave me that, right?
6: Yeah, you got that one. But he said Louis Vuitton. So it's like it's easy to get confused. So yeah. I just need you to say it, you know, Louis Vuitton or Louboutin. just want to be clear.
8: Fair.
6: The fastest land animal is the cheetah.
8: Yeah.
6: And the planet with the great red spot is Jupiter.
8: Oh! Oh, heck yeah. I knew that.
3: Hey, Case, thanks for playing. Have a great day, okay?
4: You too. Yep. Bye.
3: Bye. We play you versus Victoria at the same time every single weekday morning. Remember, if you want to play, just DM us at the Jubal Show or go to thejubalshow.com.
8: Maybe that pew-pew last night, I don't know, maybe like instead of like it being scary, it gave me like tribute
7: superpowers.
8: Powers. Yeah, tribute powers.
6: If somebody's just also, tuning in. Also,
3: they
6: right
3: have
6: now.
3: No idea what you're talking about. Somebody just tuned in.
6: Yeah. So.
3: Victoria had a dream where you want to describe
8: bad. Did I not mention it?
3: You mentioned it a while ago.
8: But, sorry.
3: Yeah, it was quite a bit ago.
8: I apologize. I had a dream last night. It was pretty scary. I got pew-pewed in the head, if you know what I mean. I just don't want to say it. And I lost all, but I was somehow still alive.
3: That's
8: and so
3: the thing
8: I,
3: that gets me, man, is like, you know, I understand why you're censoring saying what happened to you in the head, you know? But the censor sounds worse than what the actual thing is. Like, it sounds way less family friendly.
8: What do you mean?
6: Because I'm thinking about what Jubal's thinking about, and that's why it does sound so much worse.
8: Guys, get y'all's heads out of the gutter, okay? If they censor it on TikTok, I think I should censor it on the radio. So.
3: Yes, but the censor sounds worse.
8: Okay, so anyone has any ideas what I should say instead?
3: I don't know.
6: I think we can just be done. Yeah.
3: All right, your phone prank happens right after this, and then right after that, his name is What's Trending. It's the Jubal Show.
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2: Hello?
3: It's Eddie, and I need you to come pick it up.
2: What?
3: Huh? Hello?
2: Who's Eddie?
3: Hello?
2: Hello?
3: Hello?
2: No, what?
3: I need you to come pick it up.
2: Come pick what up? What are you talking about?
3: My name is Eddie. Hello?
2: Okay.
3: Yeah, hello.
2: Eddie, I don't, like, what do you need me to come pick up?
3: I'm calling from with a package for a Maggie.
2: Okay, there is a package that I'm waiting for.
3: Your package for 3 days now, and you haven't picked it up yet.
2: What are you talking about?
3: I'm sitting here in my living room, and I'm tempted to open it, because you haven't come pick it up yet.
2: Why is it in your living room?
3: Because I
2: ordered a package. It should be delivered to me. I don't...
3: Yeah, I can't do it.
2: What the heck? I looked in the thing. The shipping said that it was, like, delayed 2 days, and...
3: It's been in my house for 2 days now, sitting there, and I have half a mind to open it up.
2: Why the f*** is it at your house?
3: I got it.
2: It should be delivered here.
3: Listen, I've been driving for this company for probably longer than you've been alive.
2: Oh my God.
3: Try to find your address, but the GPS lady won't shut up when I'm trying to drive. So I had to turn it off and I couldn't find your house.
2: Are you kidding me? Oh my God. I need that package. It's already late. I paid for the services. It should be delivered here. I don't care who the you are. I do not care.
3: Huh?
2: You need to get the package to me now.
3: You want me to open it up?
2: No, Oh my God. Let me see if I understand this. Like, you're saying that you can't deliver the package because you're too old, that you can't, like, find the address. Like, you're blaming it on your age.
3: You should have known.
2: You should not be going to the top.
3: You should have known.
2: Yeah, what do you mean I should have? What are you talking about?
3: All these young kids ordering packages online, expect them to be delivered right to their door. Back when I was young and we got a package, we had to go pick it up. We had to walk uphill both ways, sometimes in the snow or a windstorm. And you guys just expect to be handed to you.
2: No, this is... I don't even know why. You need to get that package to me right now.
3: I got bursitis.
2: I'm gonna call your company and get you something. I do not give a... You need to get that package to me. This cannot be, like, this is not real right now. Like, I do not understand. This is ridiculous. Like, I have never dealt with something
3: like
2: this before.
3: I'll make a deal with you. Okay?
2: What?
3: I'll deliver this package to your door and I'll walk up those stairs.
2: Right, like you should.
3: If you rub my legs when I get up there, because they're going to be hurting.
2: Ew, that's the stuff. I will not. This is insane. I'm going to call your company. This is, like, I cannot even believe this is happening right now. You should have been fired so long. This is insane.
3: Fine. I'll just let you know it's a prank phone call then.
2: What do you mean it's a prank call?
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2: Oh my God. Okay. All right. 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Seriously, I was about ready to really go off on this guy. I cannot believe this.
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6: Well, dating is something we talk about often because it is a group project and it keeps evolving. Now, the makers of Match.com, Tinder, OkCupid, and all of that has created a new dating app that has features that were not available on other ones. So this may be the route you want to go.
7: Alrighty.
6: Or not. I'm not sure, but we'll find out when I tell you about it coming up in just a second. But first, there's a political situation happening that went down at the Darwin Council meeting between two of the council members. One is accused of disrespecting the other because he tooted on him.
8: Oh my gosh.
7: I mean, that is disrespectful if you do it on them.
6: I mean, it's super disrespectful, but the way that they paint the picture, one of the council members, the one that got tooted on, was wearing a fedora and he was wearing a safari jacket. Like, he was just in leopard print almost head to toe, which is a very interesting choice because I thought the UK took their council meetings like really seriously.
4: Their meetings are fun to watch.
7: Are those the ones where they yell at each
4: other?
7: Yeah,
4: where they yell at each other.
6: Don't they
4: crazy.
6: Have to wear those wigs,
4: they
6: too?
4: Wear powdered wigs, yeah, and they yell at each other. It's
8: when
4: nuts.
8: Do you watch those meetings?
7: There's
4: any time I get an opportunity. There's clips online, yeah.
6: But so that's what one of them was wearing, and then the other one apparently just was trying to make a point and did that on the other one.
7: On them?
6: Mm-hmm.
7: Good way to end
4: that's
7: it.
4: That's what I can see them doing.
8: What?
4: Yes.
8: That's crazy.
6: Isn't that wild? Good. I couldn't believe that headline. I had to tell you about it. I'm just like, what in the world? Every day you learn something new. And the whole room said they felt a wave of disrespect.
4: That is a very disrespectful thing to do.
6: It is. It absolutely is.
7: I don't mind if I feel a wave of disrespect. It's if I smell a wave of disrespect.
6: I think it's all of the above.
7: Okay.
6: And lastly,
8: I'm sorry, that's such a stupid like guy thing to do is like go and fart on someone else for being annoying.
7: Yes. Or, like, mic drop.
8: Yeah. Like, literally, exactly. That's like what my brother's doing. And I'm like, seriously?
4: Yeah, they should be able to do that in Congress.
8: So dumb. This is how you figure things out.
7: And then Hakeem Jeffries farted on Mike Johnson.
6: And we voted for them. Yeah. How about that?
4: Exactly.
6: Okay. And lastly, from the makers of Match.com, Tinder, OkCupid, Plenty of Fish, all of the above, the group is actually called Match Group, by the way. They've created a new dating app that allows you to put it in chivalry mode. And you can turn it on chivalry mode or turn off chivalry mode. It's up to you if you decide that you want that. So that's the new option.
8: What does that have to do with chivalry?
7: I was wondering the same thing.
6: Well, traditionally, chivalrous, the man would reach out to you, ask you on a date.
7: Oh, okay, gotcha.
6: You know, pull your chair out, hold the door open for you, all that kind of stuff. That's part of chivalry.
8: Yeah, I like that part.
6: Yeah.
8: But does that mean, like, if we get into a serious relationship, like, I'm going to be, like, I have to make all the meals. I have to keep the house clean.
6: It might.
4: Yep.
6: Yeah.
7: Pick chivalry mode.
4: Yeah, exactly. Too late to take it out of chivalry mode now.
7: We in it.
6: You guys, there's also a marriage timeline option.
8: Whoa.
6: Where you can let them know when you want to get married. Like, you can actually propose a wedding date. So then you can understand the timeline.
7: Before you even gone on a first date?
6: Yes. Click that on chivalry mode and pick your date and see where it goes.
7: Oh, so wild.
6: I don't know. I don't know if this would work. I'm not really sure, but it's out there now. So gotta try something. That's what's trending.
4: All right, your first date follow-up is coming up right after this. It's the Jubal Show. I could

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1: It's time for your first date follow-up, and Brooke is on the phone today, and she's getting ghosted by a guy named DJ. So in a few minutes, we'll call him and see if he'll tell us why he's ghosting her and maybe get her another date. But Brooke, first, how long has it been since you heard from DJ?
2: It's been like 2 weeks.
1: Okay.
3: Have you reached out to him in that time?
2: Well, I reached out a couple times right after the first date just to hey, how's your day? And then I sent him a cute pic and he responded, but he was really short. Mm. And then I was like, let me just wait and see, let him reach out to me. And he hasn't said anything to me in 2 weeks.
3: How's the date? Why don't you tell us about that? How did you guys meet and stuff?
2: Well, so we met on Hinge and, he seemed really nice. He was very polite, respectful. And we started chatting about travel and stuff like that. And we both had taken trips to Spain. So we kind of bonded over that. We were sending pictures back and forth. And, then he was like, hey, let me take you out. So I was like, okay. So we ended up going to this nice little Spanish restaurant where we had some tapas and, it was we were kind of experiencing a little bit of, Spain, and we were chatting and we really hit it off. We drank, we danced really close. And we kind of ended up going back to my place, and we didn't have the ultimate fun, but we did have some fun. We had some pillow talk and, talk about hopes and dreams and, but then I was like, hey, before this goes any further, maybe, we should end the night here and you should get going.
3: Well, it seems like it was going well to get to that point.
2: Yeah, we had

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1: Right in the middle of the first date follow-up, if you're just joining us, Brooke is on the phone and she's getting ghosted by a guy named DJ. So in a second, we're going to call him, see if he'll tell us why he's ghosting her and maybe get her another date. But before we do that, Brooke, why don't you catch everybody up on your situation?
2: Just basically, I met a guy on Hinge and we hit it off really well. We bonded over travel. We both have gone to Spain, went and had a great dinner, had a wonderful time together. Definitely got a little heated and...
3: In a good way.
1: Yeah, heated in a good way, not like arguing.
2: Heated in a good way, like she said, yeah.
3: Steamy.
2: Yeah.
1: All right, are you ready for us to call him?
2: Yes, I'm ready to find out what's going on. Yes.
1: Okay, here we go.
4: Hello?
1: Hi, may I speak to DJ, please?
4: Yep, it's him.
1: DJ, hey, man, how are you? My name is Jubal. I'm calling from a radio show. It's called The Jubal Show.
3: Hi, DJ. The whole show is here. I'm Nina.
5: Hi, and I'm Victoria.
4: How's it going?
1: Pretty good. How are you?
4: I'm great.
1: Have you ever heard of The Jubal Show before?
4: Yeah, I don't listen, I'll be honest. So I'm a little thrown here. But yeah, okay. I've heard of you guys.
1: Well, if you don't listen, I'll tell you, we do a segment on the show. It's called the First Date Follow-Up. That means if you go out on a date with somebody and then you end up ghosting them, that person can email us to get you on the phone and ask why you're ghosting them. So we got an email about you from somebody that you're ghosting.
4: Uh-huh. Okay.
3: Okay.
4: Is it Brooke?
1: Yes, it is.
3: Yeah. That was quick. Yeah. This is a really intentional. Is this an intentional ghosting then?
4: No, I mean, I feel bad. I mean, it's intentional in the sense that, like, I don't think there's anything there moving forward. But I wasn't meaning to be, like, rude or whatever. I guess I moved on. I probably should have. I don't know. I'm not very good about that part. I should have been more clear with her or whatever. But I just didn't.
1: Mm. You're just not interested? I mean, there's no specific reason.
4: Oh, no. I mean, she was great. I just, it was just kind of disappointing because it's awkward. I guess I'm kind of old fashioned because I'm really looking for like who I'm, like somebody I'm going to marry. You know what I mean? So like, it just became clear that like she's probably not going to be that person. And so I was just kind of like,
3: Why though? How do you know that?
4: Well, she's, like, I'm looking for someone very specific, like in my head, like just, I really wanted to marry somebody who's Spanish. Like I just have this dream of like getting married in Spain to a Spanish person. And then like, I thought she was Spanish and she's not, she's like German or something. So.
3: Wait.
1: Okay.
3: Did she say she was Spanish? Like what made you think that she was?
4: Like all my algorithm stuff that I put in on the app is like looking for Spanish

0: person. And like, she was even like, it was like Spanglish. She's been to Spain. She looks Spanish to me. It's my fault. Like, it's my fault because I went back and I looked more closely at her profile. And like, she has a picture of herself with a cross, like no Jesus. You know what I mean? Protestant.
1: Okay.
0: And so like, that's what first hit me off, because I really need to marry a Spanish Catholic.
2: That's very specific.
1: Yeah, that is.
2: How do you know not Spanish? Like, did you ask her, or seen her family tree?
0: Yeah, and I did actually look her up. Like, I looked up the name, and I was like, oh, that's German. Like, that's like as white as you can get.
2: Okay.
1: I mean, I guess if that's what you want, and you're not willing to settle for anything but a Spanish Catholic woman.
0: Yeah, I mean, there's so many things I don't know about my life, but that part I have figured out, you know?
2: Sure.
1: Thank you for being honest with us. I appreciate that. And DJ, now I have to let you know that Brooke is actually on the phone and has been listening and wants to talk to you.
3: Oh. So we hit it off. We had a great time. And you basically ghosted me because I'm not Spanish?
0: Yeah, I'm sorry. Or Catholic. But yeah, I'm sorry. Yeah.
3: And you just assume that I'm not Catholic. Okay. Yeah. Okay.
0: I mean, just you know, the cross. So remember I was talking about the Sagrada Familia, and you can actually get married there. But like, one of the two people has to be Catholic. And so like, I'm looking for somebody who's Catholic.
3: Us hitting it off, all the conversation that we had, the great time that we had. Okay.
0: It was such a good time.
3: Okay. Like,
0: you were an amazing. Yeah. No, I'm just. Like, you should know, like, it was, you did nothing. It's my fault. I apologize. Like, I misunderstood. And I, like, you're an amazing
3: person. Oh, you misunderstood more than you think. But that's okay, because the joke's on you, because I actually am Spanish. Oh. So my grandfather on my mother's side is from outside of Madrid.
2: Plot twist.
4: Yikes.
3: I'm not all German. I have German, but that's okay. No problem.
0: I mean, if that's true, we should...
2: Oh my gosh.
1: Don't say. DJ, would you like to go out with Brooke on another date? We'll pay for it.
0: Yeah, if you'll pay for it. Yeah, for sure. I mean, yeah, I could probably, we should try. I mean, we did hit that. We had a lot of chemistry, if you think about it.
3: Oh, we did. Yeah, that's unfortunate for you. Yeah, hard pass on the second date, but thanks, guys.
1: Oh, no.
3: I appreciate it. Not after finding out how superficial you are.
0: Here's the thing. I'm willing to admit when I'm wrong. And I was wrong. I was wrong. You're right. It was superficial of me. And maybe I'm just afraid to open up, you know.
1: This is a stretch.
0: Just give me another shot. Like, let's just give me another shot. And then, like, I think you'll see that we do have a future.
3: Oh, my God. I'm definitely not interested anymore.
0: But that's the thing. Is I was wrong. It is you. It is you, because you are Spanish, and you could. I mean, you could. I don't know if you're Catholic. You could convert, and then just the pictures would be so beautiful. Like, just imagine the pictures.
3: Oh no.
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2: Hello?
3: Hi.
2: Hey, you have a dirty little secret?
3: I do.
2: Sweet. What is it?
3: I found out that my parents are swingers.
4: Oh.
2: Oh. Okay.
5: How?
4: Did you end up at the same place as they did?
3: Sorry. God, no.
4: That would be crazy.
2: That would be a very awkward way to find out.
3: So the other day, we live relatively close to each other, and I had made some cookies, and I was like, I'm going to go drop some off because, like, we don't need all this in the house. So I went over there, and while I was walking up, I saw my mom in the living room with their neighbor. Oh. And I was like, what the hell? And I was about to call my dad, but I saw him, like, behind them with the neighbor's wife.
2: Oh,
3: and I was
2: my like,
3: goodness. What is happening right now?
4: Wow.
2: So did you continue with the cookie delivery, or did you
5: run in the other direction?
3: No, I saw this through the window. Like, I turned around and left.
4: So, like,
3: they don't know that I know.
4: Did you drop the cookies off or, like, put them on the porch or just...
3: No, I literally just turned around and got back in
4: my car. Yeah, that's smart.
2: That's a good idea.
4: Yeah,
2: probably stress ate them right there.
4: Stress.
5: I would never be able to look at my parents in the eyeballs again.
2: Yeah, well, thank you for telling us your dirty little secret.
3: You're welcome.
2: Bye.
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1: Wow. 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
0: No, that's true. 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
1: If you're single, there's one thing you could do before your next date that might save you months of wasting your time. And the entire internet is talking about what one woman did to find her forever lover. Some people are calling it a genius idea, and some people are calling it incredibly desperate and proof of how sad the dating world has gotten. What did one woman do to find true love that's making international headlines? We'll tell you next, and you can decide if it's awesome or just plain aw. Right after this, it's the Jubal Show.
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0: Why is one woman taking over the internet because of something that she did in order to find true love? Some people are saying that it's genius, and some people are saying, oh, wow, that's sad that that's gotten to that point. But one woman got 241 men to apply to be her husband.
1: Wow, good for her.
2: Apply?
0: Yeah.
1: Yeah, good for her.
0: Her name is Erin Peterson. She's 36 and lives in Charlotte, North Carolina. And she says she's been single for about 3 years and has tried all the dating apps and to meet men organically and got set up by friends, but nothing worked. So she actually posted a 3-page Google form.
2: Oh my God.
0: Called So If You're Interested. It was essentially an application to become her husband. And apparently there are a lot of men currently looking for employment because 241 dudes actually filled out this application to become her husband.
1: Wow.
0: She also received somewhere between 1,000 and 1,500 DMs.
3: That's crazy. Wow. Like, I did not think men were like that eager to get that committed that fast.
1: There is a loneliness epidemic going on right now. And so there are probably people having a hard time finding connection. And so if they're seeing that there is somebody that's saying that she's serious, because dudes are experiencing the same thing too. Some women aren't, they don't feel like they're taking them seriously.
3: Yeah, I mean, a random person on the internet, I don't know if I'm running to get in the front of the line to marry her.
1: Then nothing else is working. You want to just, you know, put yourself out there.
2: Yeah. Wait, do you think her application works the same as like company's application to where like it goes through like a system with AI where it's going to easily knock you out?
0: Who would want to go through 1,000 DMs, right? Not at all. But anyway, she did.
1: There's a chance.
0: She got 241 men to actually fill out her husband application.
1: What was that? Does it say what was on the application?
0: Yeah, the minimum qualifications. It wasn't just, hey, send me your picture. She actually created qualifications.
1: Wow.
0: Applicants were required to be between 28 and 47 years old, single, Christian, interested in a serious relationship, and ultimately interested in becoming a husband and father.
2: I like how she had to put on there, you do, in fact, have to be single.
0: You do have to put
2: you
0: that on there, for
2: to
0: sure.
2: Spell that out.
0: I'm going to guess out of
1: real.
0: The 241 people that applied to be her husband when her husband application went viral, probably 100 of them were already in a relationship.
3: I was going to say that they still would have applied.
0: Yeah.
1: Very true.
0: She also listed some of her preferred qualifications when it comes to a man. She said, in order to apply to be her husband, you need a bachelor's degree or higher, preferably 5'10 or taller. She says she's 5'8 and she prefers somebody around 6 feet tall.
1: She got 240 of those people that actually qualified?
0: Or people that think they qualified.
2: Yeah. Right.
0: There's a lot of dudes out there
3: that are
0: 5'8", but say that they're 5'10".
1: Okay. That's true.
3: Short kings.
0: And then in the actual application to become her husband, remember, she got 241 dudes to actually fill this out. That's why she's making international headlines today. But she asked about career ambitions, their daily routine, marriage, family, what they're looking for in a partner. And what is something you could talk about for an unreasonable amount of time was another question.
2: It was like all short answer questions and you have to like fill out, like write essays for each one.
3: I guess.
1: Yeah, something like that. Just to get them in the door.
3: Yeah.
2: Okay, but it's kind of impressive that 241 guys actually filled all this out because... Even like the hottest guy in the world, I don't know if I'd filled this whole thing out. That's a bit too much work.
0: It does show the guys that actually filled it out are probably interested in commitment.
2: Yeah.
0: Because I would have been out after a few questions.
3: Right.
0: Like, they're committed to answering all of it.
3: We can cover all this in person. Let's just go out on a date.
2: Yeah,
1: but sometimes you don't want to waste your time.
3: I mean, but sometimes... I'm wasting my time filling all this paperwork out.
1: Okay, 15 minutes, a whole night. I don't know. I feel like I'd be more likely to go through a questionnaire than I would be to just go out on a random date. At this point, I'm so tired. I'm so tired. And I want to give you my attention. I want to give you my energy, but I also don't want to give it to you if it's going to be a bunch of womp womp, you know?
2: Yeah. So would you fill one of these out, Nina?
1: I mean...
2: Like, for if a guy was doing the same thing, would you fill it out?
1: If I was interested in the dude.
2: But how do you know if you're interested? It's like a random person online.
3: Right.
2: But if you thought he was
1: hot... You do your homework. You don't just go, oh, he said he wants a wife.
3: Nina has great stalker skills.
1: I mean, come on. You got to at least assume that some of these dudes did some kind of homework. Or they're like, oh, she's pretty. You know what I mean?
2: Yeah.
1: Like, there had to be some kind of attraction. Guys aren't just... Well, dudes are different than women in that way.
0: Sometimes it's just a woman that's... Says, hey,
3: there.
0: Not even there, just breathing.
1: Yeah.
0: For a lot of guys, just actual breathing.
2: And that's
3: made eye contact.
0: All they really care about, yeah. another question that she had on her husband application. Again, she got over 241 men to actually fill this out. At what point in a relationship do you stop hiding your farts? Is one of the questions on there, which is a great question. It's a really good question.
2: What?
3: Do you stop hiding them?
0: Yeah, at what point do you stop hiding your farts?
3: Yeah, that's interesting. I think, you know, for me personally, I'm cool with, like, once we're actually in a committed relationship.
0: Right? Yeah? I mean, you're like, cool with that, Producer Freeze? Yeah.
1: But, like, if you're just going to not get up, like, if you're just going to be sitting on the couch and you know one's coming, you're not going to get up and, like, be courteous and go in the hallway and then come back?
0: I some people you're just love gonna to let fart her rip. In front of their significant other.
3: I kind of envy the...
1: Yeah. Some
3: envy
1: people
3: the,
1: do.
3: I envy the couples that can laugh about it together.
0: Yeah.
3: When I see a couple that can do that and laugh together...
1: It is funny.
3: Like, I'm not into farting. Like, I think it's disgusting. But
1: I mean, it's
3: if
1: a
3: you
1: bodily
3: do
1: function.
3: It, if you do it and you can laugh together.
0: There's some couples that, like, fart on each other for fun.
3: Yeah.
0: I'm like, how do you guys still find it? Like, how do you still feel sexy at the end of the day? Like,
3: how do you pivot on that?
0: The other day at my house, I was going up the stairs and my girlfriend was downstairs and one accidentally squeaked out and I was like,
3: accidentally
0: even right there,
3: out.
0: I was embarrassed. I'm like, I hope she didn't hear that.
2: Did she?
0: She didn't say anything, so
1: she's probably used to it.
0: Yeah.
3: Accidentally squeaked out is wild.
0: If
3: bro.
0: She did, she did me a favor and didn't say anything about it.
2: She was being nice.
0: I'm like, I don't like to fart in front of my significant other. I'm very shy about the bathroom, too. Like, I'll go down the street to the bathroom sometimes. Like, I don't want her to have to hear that. Like, I want a little bit of mystery, and I don't want to hear it from her either.
1: I respect
0: you know?
1: It. Yeah. I respect that.
0: All right, your phone prank happens every single hour on the 20s. Your next one is right after this, and then right after that is Nina's What's Trending. It's a Jubal Show.
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0: it's almost time for your phone prank. 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And today I call a guy who got in a car accident and has been waiting to hear back from his insurance company. 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
1: Oh, yay.
0: Except literally bread. That's, we're not paying him in money. You'll hear it in your phone prank next. 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
2: Hello.
3: Hey, it's a great day at Insurance. This is Pete Deakins. Is this Mark?
2: Yes, this is him.
3: Hey, Mark, how you doing? My name is Pete. I'm calling from Insurance, and I have an update on your claim.
2: Well, yeah, man, I expect to be getting a lot, man. That's a major company.
3: Oh, yeah. Yeah, yeah. We call that the golden goose in the insurance business. When you have a driver of a delivery truck of a major company, you know, rear end you or hit you in any way. I mean, you know, you're going to get a big settlement.
2: Yes, sir.
3: So how you feeling?
2: I'm feeling good, you know, still recovering, but I'm feeling good.
3: All right. Well, don't get too excited and jump around and give yourself whiplash, because I have got an update for you, my friend.
2: Well, yeah, man, go ahead and give me that, because I know they got to be dishing out a lot right now, because I know I saw them texting and driving.
3: Mm-hmm.
2: We got that already, admitted to texting and driving and everything like that.
3: Yeah, so, yeah, I bet you that guy's having a tough time at work. I mean, that's a major company. You're going to cost them a lot if you're a delivery driver texting and driving on the job, you know?
2: Yeah, man.
3: And I happen to be very good at my job, Mark. That's why it's my pleasure to call you and tell you that you are getting a lot of bread.
2: Oh, man. Great.
3: Yes, sir.
2: God, I'm really need this, man. It's been a long time coming, man.
3: So, hey, I have already come to terms and stuff, and I want to give you all that. But before I do, I just need one piece of information from you. All I need to know from you, and then we can put this baby to bed, is white or wheat. What is your favorite?
2: What do you mean, white or wheat?
3: I mean, white or wheat. Which do you prefer, sir? I can also do sourdough, I think.
2: Okay. When you say bread, right? You mean money, right? You mean money like the bread you hear in music, on TV, like the word people use for money, bread? Are you talking about money, right?
3: I'm sorry for the confusion. You must have thought I was talking about cash. No, the company that hit you, that's a delivery truck. And did you know that one of the things they deliver is bread? And I was able to talk them into a lifetime supply of bread for you and your family. You'll never go breadless again for the rest of your life.
2: You did what? Oh, no, who you think you talking to?
3: Well,
2: this ain't no settlement, man. I don't know why you even calling my phone with this, man. I wanted you to go out here and get me actual money, bread. Like, what is wrong with you?
3: So I did go ahead and sign all the documents and approve it. So I don't think I can go back to them now and ask for money.
2: Hey, you know what? Don't worry about it, because I'm about to sue your ass. I'm going to be getting bread. I'm going to be getting money, real bread, from your insurance company and from you, from the rest of your life. Now, what's your name again?
3: I'm Pete.
2: Pete what? Because I'm coming after your job for this. Pete what?
3: Eakins. So Pete Eakins is my name.
2: Pete Eakins.
3: Yes.
2: Pete Eakins. Pete Eakins. Pete Eakins. Pete Eakins? Your name is Pete Eakins? That is your name?
3: Yes, if you say it fast, it's Pete Eakins. Pete Eakins, yes.
2: Wow. Your people's really named you Peterkin?
3: No, they didn't actually. No, they didn't. Because this is actually Jubal from the Jubal Show doing a phone prank on you, and your wife set you up.
2: this was going to be a very bad day for everybody. Because I was literally about to call the insurance company back and go ham.
3: She said you got in a car accident with a delivery vehicle and she wanted to mess with you.
2: Man, look, as soon as I realized your name was Peterkin.
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1: Nicole is on the phone today for To Catch a Cheater, and she thinks that her boyfriend of 2 years might be messing around, so we'll see if we can help her out. But before we do that, Nicole, why do you think your boyfriend's cheating on you?
2: I know another woman has been in my boyfriend's car because somebody keeps moving the driver's seat to legs I do not have.
3: Oh.
1: Okay.
3: Could it be like friends?
2: I don't think so. Like, yeah, he's tall, I'm short, and like his passenger seat is normally pushed almost all the way forward because I'm usually the one who sits in it. Mm-hmm. And like recently I got in the car and it's pushed like pretty far back. Mm-hmm. And Trevor's like, you must have moved it. But I didn't believe him, so I kept asking. And eventually he said one of his friends must have moved it forward. Mm-hmm. But I'm like, all of his friends are over 6 feet, and I'm 5'3", and they are not moving the seat as close as I am. So I don't know.
1: So the seat is closer?
3: Or farther?
2: It's like almost all the way forward. It's closer.
1: Okay.
4: You? Okay.
3: Yikes.
2: Yeah.
3: Okay. Yeah, well,
1: got it.
3: It's not the friends.
1: So it's definitely not his friends if all his friends are tall.
4: Yeah.
2: Yeah, exactly. And I'm like, I'm the shortest. It's like, why is it shorter than I am? So I don't know. He's also like been too busy to hang out lately, and he's just like making up a lot of random excuses. And, you know, you can just tell that there's crazy excuses, and he's not even really trying, in my opinion. So I don't know what's going on, but something definitely is that he's not telling me about.
3: I feel like the worst part about when someone makes an excuse is when it's a bad excuse also. It's so obvious. It's like, dude, if you're going to give me an excuse, at least make it somewhat
1: believable.
3: Yeah, it's like, don't make it obviously not.
2: Yeah, right, exactly. Like, do you think I'm that stupid?
1: Okay, yeah. And does he get like awkward when you've asked him about the seat in his car being further up than it normally is?
2: Yeah, he's like, I don't know, maybe I moved it, but I'm just like, why would you move it? And it just doesn't make any sense. Mm-hmm. So
1: okay, well, we'll try to figure it out for you. You already told us what grocery store he's a rewards card member at, so we'll play a song, come back, and then call him and pretend to be from the grocery store and say that he's this month's lucky winner of free flowers delivered from our floral department, and we'll see if he believes that and then sends the flowers to you or to somebody else. Okay.
2: Okay, thank you.
1: We'll get you To Catch a Cheater right after this. It's The Jubal Show.

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1: If you're just joining us for today's To Catch a Cheater, Nicole is on the phone, and she thinks that her boyfriend of 2 years named Trevor might be cheating, so we're about to call him and pretend to be from the grocery store that he's a rewards card member at and say that he's this month's lucky winner of free flowers delivered from our floral department, and we'll see if he sends those to his girlfriend, Nicole, or to somebody else. And remember, Nicole thinks he's cheating because all of a sudden, the passenger seat in his car has been in a way different position than it normally is. Normally, it's like set where she sets it, but now it's up even closer to the dashboard. So somebody even smaller than Nicole is obviously getting in the seat, and he has no explanation. And all of his friends or anybody else that would be in the seat is like over 6 foot tall. About right, Nicole?
2: Yep, that's right.
1: Okay, here we go. I'm going to dial his phone number right now.
3: Hello.
1: Hi, this is Corbett calling from Grocers. I was looking for our rewards card member named Trevor.
3: Yeah, this is him.
1: Hi, Trevor. Please don't hang up. This is not a marketing phone call. I'm actually calling to say congratulations. You're this month's winner. Thank you so much for shopping with us. I hope you can hear us clapping here.
3: Yeah, that's awesome. What have I won?
1: The flowers.
3: Okay, the flowers. That's
1: fun. Maybe you didn't see the signs. Every single month, we choose one lucky rewards card member who gets free flowers delivered from our floral department. Absolutely free. So you've just won 36 long-stem red roses, a box of candy or chocolate, and a card to be delivered to anybody that you want. Absolutely free. It's a $316 value. Congratulations.
3: That's awesome. Great. Yeah, okay. I'll take the flowers.
1: Wonderful. And there is no purchase necessary. Like I said, it's just a free gift from us. We're saying thank you so much for shopping with us. And it's very simple. I can take the information in a matter of minutes over the phone. Just need a little bit of information, and you'll get confirmations on everything before we're even done.
3: Okay. Sounds great.
1: Great. All I would need would be the first and last name of the person you want to send them to. And then if you want to put anything on a card, and then we'll get the address and it'll be good to go.
3: Great. Yeah. Can we send them to Elizabeth?
1: Got it. All right. And then, yes. Would you like to put on the card along with flowers?
3: Yeah. To my number one girl in the world. Can't wait to see you this weekend.
1: Number one girl in the world?
2: Who the is Elizabeth?
1: Hey, Trevor.
3: Nicole.
1: This is the Jubal Show. It's a radio show.
4: Yeah. Hi, I'm Nina.
5: Hi, I'm Victoria.
1: And my name is Jubal, and we do a segment on the show called To Catch a Cheater, where if you think your significant other might be messing around, you see who they send flowers to. And yeah, that's your girlfriend, Nicole. Probably has some questions.
4: Yikes.
2: God, I knew you were cheating. I want to know who the Elizabeth is.
3: What are you doing?
2: Okay,
3: what are you talking
2: is
3: about?
2: That who's been moving your seat all the way up? It is, isn't it?
3: Are you still on the seat? We talked about this. Why are you still bringing this up?
2: But there's clearly something going on. I knew it. I knew you've been lying to me this whole time. You need to tell me who the Elizabeth is, and clearly she's been in your car.
3: Listen, Nicole, I'm not cheating, okay? It's not what you think. I promise. I promise I'm not cheating.
2: Okay, you need to explain what's going on. Who the hell is Elizabeth?
3: It's not really that simple.
4: I'll try.
2: Oh my God! You literally sent her flowers saying to the number one girl in the world. So what is that supposed to mean? You need to tell me right now. You owe me an explanation.
3: No. Okay. Fine. Listen, I'm really sorry in advance.
2: Trevor, you need.
4: I'm sorry in advance.
5: Yeah.
4: Bro, again, okay, still not helping yourself.
3: I started seeing a girl about 10 years ago. Okay, literally a decade ago. We dated for about a year, and she got pregnant, and she had the baby. And then a few months after she had the baby, we broke up, and she moved to a few states over to live with her parents. And now, I mean, I haven't seen them. I send money, I get postcards, but that's it. She made it very clear
2: so
3: she did not want me around at the time.
2: So you're sending these to your ex-girlfriend?
3: I'm sending to my daughter.
2: Who you knocked
3: they moved
2: up?
3: Back to town recently.
4: You didn't tell your girlfriend you had.
3: And I'm trying to be a dad. I'm trying to spend time with my daughter, and I wasn't ready to explain it to you yet because it's a tough situation.
4: How long have they been together again?
5: Two years.
4: Trevor, that's a pretty big ball drop.
2: Oh my God.
3: I know.
2: I've just been speechless. Like, you're trying to be a good dad. You're going to keep your daughter a secret from someone. Like, we've been together for this long, and this is something that you thought never crossed your mind to bring up to me?
3: She didn't want me in their lives, okay? It wasn't ever going to come up, because as far as my involvement in her life was concerned, it didn't exist. So why would I explain the situation to you that won't ever matter?
4: Well, it always matters.
2: Oh, my God, because it matters, because it's part of your history. You're straight up lying to me. I don't know what you want me to say. Like, you have been lying to me this entire time that you had a daughter. That is insane. No.
3: Well, I didn't lie to you. I just never told you. Why are you
2: lying to me?
3: Talk about this.
2: Lied to me. This isn't about you being a single dad. If you had told me that you had a kid and you were straightforward about it, but it's like, if you're capable of lying about that and keeping this huge
3: What would that have done to tell you? We couldn't go see her. I wasn't going to be able to call her. There was no point in telling you.
4: How do you not get this?
2: Oh, my God. It's scary to me, honestly. It makes me feel scared.
3: Scared? You're being dramatic right now.
2: Dramatic? Do you want to see dramatic? You know what? I could grab all of your from inside the house. I could throw it out in the lawn and set it on fire. Yeah? Do you want me to burn all of your things that we have in the apartment? That would be dramatic. That would be dramatic. But no, I don't think I'm going to do that. Me saying that you're a liar and I'm afraid of you, that is not dramatic. That is how I feel.
3: Well, you know, how you feel is irrational and stupid.
4: Oh!
2: Wow.
4: Whoa.
2: Okay. Boy. Yeah. Well, you are a single dad now. I am so done with you. Your stuff is going to be outside. I don't want to talk to you. I just don't want to talk to you again. This is so insane. We are so, so done.
4: Oh, I'm so... Oh.
3: Fine.
1: Nicole hung up. Trevor... Yeah, Trevor, you might want to rethink your stance on that a little bit.
5: This is Midge.
4: Yeah.
3: Yeah, cool, guys. I'll be sure to take your advice, who ambushed me and broke up my relationship. Appreciate it a lot.
4: I don't think we are the ones that broke up your relationship.
1: Now he's gone.
4: Cool.
5: Yeah.
4: Okay.
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0: This is for the cat freaks. And I mean this in the best way. I used to have a cat. Okay, he ran away, so I guess, I don't know, he didn't really like me. It is 96.7 Kiss FM, but I like cats. There's a lot of cats in my family, and I just want you to know a few signs that you might be missing when it comes to your cat and them letting you know that they actually love you, because we know that cats have a little tood problem, and they're not really lovey-dovey, but here are some signs that they have bonded with you if you haven't been feeling that connection just yet. Some things owners often miss when it comes to their cat. Slow blinking is a sign that they love you, that they appreciate you. The headbutting, bringing you random gifts, sleeping next to you, and wrapping their tail. Those are just five signs that they actually like you. In case you were wondering, if you're, you know, your cat is a stranger, they don't really like, if they've done any of these things, they actually appreciate you. Really quick, I want to touch on the wrapping the tail situation. Don't touch their tail. A lot of cats don't like it, and then they're going to attack you, and then they're going to run away, and they're never going to see you again. So be a good cat owner today. Okay, Tame Impala and Jenny, Kelly Clarkson, and your chance at weekend 2 3-day ACL wristbands coming up.
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Weekend one was a mess, quite literally, but a ton of fun. 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

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There's been a recall. I know, this is exhausting. It is 96.7 Kiss FM. Mind you, the great value brand that we all buy. 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

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And I hope you have some shoes you're willing to ruin. Weekend one was kind of crazy, kind of muddy, kind of messy. I mean, it was a slush fest. Fun was had nonetheless. So if you're trying to get in, you want to experience it, you don't even mind getting a little muddy. Hopefully, I mean, it doesn't happen again this weekend. Be ready with some boots, some extra socks. Do what you got to do. Your shot after Tim and Paul and Jenny.

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Pumpkin flavored everything. Okay, the Halloween candy, the putting up the Halloween decorations, the food, the drinks, the activities, the parties. I mean, it is just so, this October, November, December, the best time of the year. 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

0: Brittany, before you go, there's something I want you to have.
1: Oh, it's beautiful. But wait a minute, isn't this...
0: Yeah, yes it is.
1: But I thought the old lady dropped it into the ocean in the air.
0: Well, baby, I went down and got it for you.

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So lock in. 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

All right, so if you missed this girl at ACL over the weekend, it's all good because I could get you hearing this one live in New York City. Our iHeartRadio Jingle Ball also got 1,000 bucks for you too. That's pretty sweet. A grand and a trip to New York. That happens after 4 on Kiss FM.

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0: 96.7 Kiss FM is Austin's number one hit music station. Matt Holiday in the afternoon. That's me. I'm sending you to ACL all 3 days. Weekend too. Yeah, the sun 85. It's going to be absolutely perfect. The exact opposite of this past weekend in Mudfest. You'll enjoy that. 4:30. 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

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The very first concert you ever went to, I bet it won't top mine. Who did I see? 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

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It was Mudfest this past weekend, but this weekend, now it's going to be beautiful, perfect weather for Charlie XCX, 21 Pilots, Chainsmokers, and more. 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
1: 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I got the aux, man. You just worry about getting home safe.

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Dude, he was fire. I'm telling you, like, even in the rain, Leon Thomas, I feel like it made him sound even better. And he'll be back for weekend two, and you're going to be there too. You're going to be there on Friday for him. You're going to be, oh my gosh, for Lord on Saturday night. That was life-changing. What about 21 Pilots on Sunday? I know you missed their performance. You're going to weekend two, all of ACL 5:30 on KISS. For just

Sun and 80, sun and 80, sun and 80. I'm so jealous. It was the exact opposite at ACL this past weekend at Mudfest. But hey, you're going to go for weekend two. Way more fun. 3-day wristbands. 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

A reminder that you could be in New York for this girl, Stella Lefty. If you missed her at ACL this past weekend, you're going to go to Jingle Ball, and you're going to get $1K. I'm paying your bills and sending you out to New York City a little after 6 on 96.7 KISS FM. 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

Coming up next, let's send you to Jingle Ball in New York City, y'all. 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

0: 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Matt Holiday in the afternoon hanging with you. What's up? All right, 6:30, getting you to ACL. Don't forget that. Weekend two. The weather's going to be so much nicer. I'm really jealous of you. And you'll be there for all 3 days, mind you. Remember, Friday, Saturday, and Sunday, 6:30. Only here. And don't forget, we're paying your bills, too. We also like love to give you free cash just for listening and could also send you out to Jingle Ball in New York City. 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That is all you got to do. It's that simple.
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Hey, so don't forget that guy, Sommer, Charlie Puth, Hilary Duff, Teddy Swims, Alex Warren, literally all on one stage. You could be catching all those artists live at Jingle Ball in New York City. With a G in your pocket, too. Don't forget paying your bills and sending you to Jingle Ball every hour on the hour. A little after 7, we'll do it.

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